0: The Nightly Spirit.
1: Try it like this.

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It's your boy James Fortune. 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I love her so much. Darlene McCoy right here on the Nightly Spirit.

0: Family, it's the Nightly Spirit. Your girl Darlene D. Hattie in the building.
1: We in the building, baby.
0: Out here getting that work. I got to do that whole Detroit. What up, though, with you?
1: What up, though? What up, though, Darlene? That's all Detroit all day.
0: That is Detroit. Shout out to Detroit. You got you. Listen, you just came off tour. You did your whole Detroit tour. You've just been really, really busy, huh?
1: Just been moving and shaking, making it do what it do. You know what I'm saying? I'm still here. I'm still, I feel like in my prime now. You know, if you come to hear me sing, I'm singing my best. If you listen to any of my music, it's my best music. I think it is. Well, some people will sound different. I've been recording since the 90s. So there's some people just stuck on that 90s era. You know what I'm saying? Then there's some people that are stuck on the 2000s era, you know?
0: Mm-hmm.
1: But I like where we are now because it's musical freedom. Like you can take gospel anywhere you want to take it. Like, I love what you're doing with the house vibes, like the inspirational house. Like, nobody's doing that. So that's, I mean, I love this season that we're in. I love where gospel music is, and I love the musical freedom that we have. So I think you're going to get your best, the best version of Dietrich Haddon within the next, I would say within these 10 years, then I'm going to call it quits. I'm going to retire on y'all.
0: Everybody say that. Everybody tell my they going to retire. And you're still breathing over there.
1: Well, you
0: how
1: know,
0: you going to do that?
1: You know, it's not the easiest genre for all of us.
0: No,
1: you know
0: you're
1: what I'm
0: right.
1: saying? Because you got people judging every little thing that you do. Mm-hmm. So for us to have maintained this long doing what God has called us to do, that's a victory within itself. That deserves a standing ovation for all of us that's doing
0: that's
1: it, you
0: right.
1: know? And for us to continue on, we're gonna squeeze it. We're gonna squeeze it. But I do think it comes a point in time where you have to, you know, let
0: relax.
1: These young people, relax. You've done it, and kind of help other young people figure out what they're doing, and open the doors for them, and teach them how to rock the stage. Because I think there's a lot for this generation to learn when it comes to performances, when it comes to producing a song, the quality of the song, writing the song. It's a lot, because I just see people I don't see the quality that I'm used to seeing, you know. I don't want to hurt nobody's feelings.
0: No, but you ain't tell. You got to tell the truth.
1: I don't see too many people that can hold a crowd for, you know, about an hour and a half and really... Yeah. Take the audience on a journey of a musical journey, and then feel that anointing, and without them, you know, running out of gas, you know, it's a lot to learn. It's a lot to do. So,
0: and it's a lot of music to make.
1: I'm
0: just don't think they feel comfortable. I think some people don't feel comfortable yet in their skin because they've been there. There are a lot of and I'm so glad we're having this conversation. There are a lot of people. When it's like when you came out with, you know, the Chain Breaker and all of that, you were bold. You were doing something different. You were bold and you stuck with who you are. And then there are some that are coming out, they're being bold and they're trying their feet in some new waters, and they're just like, wow. You know, some people they're hitting the same currents we've had to hit, you know. We got to see who's going to last.
1: That's
0: right.
1: Let me tell you something. I think where this generation is missing it, we're missing the opportunity of really exercising our gifts on a regular basis in the church.
0: Yes.
1: We kind of trying to skip the church element and go straight to being a star. And there's a beautiful thing that's about being a part of a church and an audience. You got a regular audience every week. And so they will tell you, they will teach you, if you be consistent in a church, in a choir, on a praise team, on a regular basis, and just, you know, I used to write my songs and practice on my church every Sunday. And they'd be like, who wrote that song? The folks who wrote that? The old folks, who wrote that song? I said, well, you know, I wrote it. It ain't came out yet. When is it going to be released? I ain't got no record deal. I'm just learning. So I learned a whole lot in the sanctuary, on the stage, learning how to really connect with people, how to communicate with people, how to find the balance of performance and then flowing in the anointing of ministry. So I found that balance. And when people come see me in concert, you get a perfect blend of both. I definitely know how to contain and hold a crowd, but you also going to feel that power. You're going to feel that conviction. You're going to hear my passion coming through it all. And so I think that's very important for artists. So a lot of people have skipped that school of ministry that I think is necessary when you're doing, when you're singing the gospel.
0: Dietrich Haddam family, Hill City Collective.
1: Yes.
0: They've gotten together. He's got new music. I can't wait to let you hear it. And it is something I was like, hey, this ain't no Christmas song. But you can play it at Christmas too.
1: right.
0: It is so dope. But anyway, coming up, family, I want you to hear the new single. It's called The King of Glory. And it's coming up. 15
1: Check
0: minutes
1: it out, people.
0: On the Nightly Spirit.

0: Why'd I go to the doctor? Working on the farm, my heart kept skipping a beat. 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Turns out I have atrial fibrillation, which increases the risk of stroke about 5 times.
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5: 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Life is full of storms, but it's all right for us because He promised never to leave us, never to leave us alone. He is the master of the

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And I'm here, unfortunately, with Darlene McCoy, the very fast-tailed Darlene McCoy, and you're listening to the Nightly Spirit. Holy Ghost, she's contained.

0: Fire.
1: Yeah.
2: Listen,
1: I love it.
2: It's got that bounce to it. It's got that, I don't want to say the artist's name, but you know, it's got that hip hop mixed in there.
1: Yeah.
2: You know, in there. It's crazy. I love this song, King of Glory. Now, when I was teaching these songs at the rehearsals, you can tell which songs are the songs by how the choir responds to them when you're teaching the songs. And every time we do that King of Glory, I mean, the whole choir rehearsal just turned into a praise party, dance party. We just have a good time. And I was like, okay, that's gotta be our first single. But there's a lot to choose from because the album, the entire album is incredible. And so I'll be dropping them every month leading up to the release of the entire album.
1: When is the album going to release?
2: I'm trying to figure that out right now, but I don't know. But soon, it's going to drop. Right now, I got a single dropping with Melvin Crispell, which is one of the coldest singers of this generation.
1: Isn't he?
2: Called Without Christ. That's gonna send you somewhere. But the whole album is just incredible.
1: Oh my God, man. I can't wait to hear the whole album. And whenever the Lord tells you,
2: come on,
1: let us know.
2: I will.
1: Yes, sir.
2: Let us know.
1: But listen, family, Dietrich Haddon, and that's Hill City Collective. The name of that song is King of Glory. Now, I played another one. What? Y'all know I don't know if y'all know it. I just be randomly playing y'all. So I played two of them. I played another one of your songs with Joshua Giles.
2: Prophesy. Do you hear me? That song will shake a room. We did it at Mantle at the top of the year. And when we got to that song, the concert was over. It was over. I just think this is a time now when you really have to declare, and you're going to have whatever you say. If you believe it, God's going to back it up. And so we're just motivating people to speak life to your situation. Come on, don't wait for some prophet to come along and prophesy to you. You prophesy to your own situation.
1: So
2: I'm excited about that song. I'm excited about Prophet Joshua Giles and what he is, who he is to the generation and the culture right now.
1: Mm-hmm.
2: And met him, you know, didn't know he was such a big fan of my music and my career. He's been following me down through the years. He's like, man, I need you to work on my album, man. And I was like, Cole, let me see what I can do. And then we got together, and there are some incredible songs of worship, praise, prophetic flow on this album. I believe that album will be released around the Mantle event that's happening in July. There's a big Mantle. And so we're going to release the whole album there, and we'll be there singing all the songs and having a good time and flowing in the prophetic. It's going to be incredible.
1: Bro, you are busy. You hear me?
2: I'm pressing on. I got to press on the upward way.
1: I know that's right. New heights.
2: Gaining every day.
1: That's good stuff. Dee, thank you so much for hanging out with us tonight. Family, get your hands on this, the King of Glory. And we're just going to be waiting till you let us know when we can get the rest of this album. And you said you are dropping William Crispell III. Uh-huh.
2: Without Price, the collective, the Hill City Collective, featuring Melvin Crispell. Mm-hmm. And it's going to be incredible. It's called Without Price. You got to get it right now. Get it tonight.
1: Yes. Look, family, listen. Just get ready for it. Dietrich Haddon is going. He's got his guns loaded. He's got a lot of songs for us this year. Come on. D. Haddon, we love you, brother.
2: I love you more, my sister.
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1: What I love about gospel music is it connects me closer to Christ. And that's why I love the Nightly Spirit with my girl, Darlene.
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Come on, if you know if he brought the sunshine, come on, move a little bit. I just want some young people out.

And here is tonight's selfie session. You know, as we journey through our lives, a lot of times we hear that youth fades with time. But the truth of the matter is, youthfulness is not about age. It's about your spirit. Staying active and engaged helps us to preserve that vitality, no matter how many birthdays we celebrate. So consider activities that keep the mind and body vibrant, like dancing or hiking, playing tennis, or even learning new skills like painting or a musical instrument. These are not just hobbies. They are lifelines to a youthful heart. Every new challenge stretches us and keeps us curious and awakens our zest for life. I want you to think of yourself as fine wine or even an ancient tree. You know, time doesn't diminish your value. It actually enhances your value. Like wine that deepens in flavor or a tree that grows stronger and more rooted. You too are becoming better with age. Your experiences are just layers of richness that can only come through time. You know, there's a scripture that says, though outwardly we're wasting away, yet inwardly we are being renewed day by day. That's 2 Corinthians 4:16. Family, I want you to keep moving, keep growing, and keep on embracing this abundant life that the Lord has given you, because you're only getting better with time. All right. All right now, it's your girl Darlene on the Nightly Spirit.

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8: For the Community Broadcasters Weather Center, your National Weather Service forecast for tonight: light rain and a low of 72. Looking ahead to Tuesday, a high of 83 before more scattered showers and thunderstorms enter into the forecast.
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0: Hey, this is Dawn Lewis. And right now, you are listening to my girl, Darlene, on The Nightly Spirit.
1: Well, hello there. This is your girl, Darlene McCoy from The Nightly Spirit. And you are listening to today's best gospel on Almighty 105.1.

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We come into your presence with expectancy in our hearts. 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

0: Here's Sybil Wilkes.
1: It's Sybil Wilkes with what we need to know. A massive global development as the U.S. and Iran are appearing to agree in principle to a deal to wind down the war, though sensitive nuclear details are still being ironed out. In Washington, a brief lockdown at the White House was lifted after Secret Service personnel fatally shot 21-year-old Nasir Bess, a mentally troubled suspect who opened fire at the outer security checkpoint Saturday evening. Out west, a state of emergency remains active in Southern California, where an unstable, overheating aerospace chemical tank forced over 50,000 residents to evacuate their town of Garden Grove. And for the sports fans, the NYPD is officially banning all outdoor watch parties at Madison Square Garden ahead of Monday night's Game 4 due to safety concerns, with the Knicks currently holding a commanding 3-0 lead over Cleveland. Whew. I'm Sybil Wilkes. Be informed, be empowered.
2: Thank you, Sybil. The Hour of Power is next.

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13: For the Community Broadcasters Weather Center, your National Weather Service forecast for tonight, light rain and a low of 72. Looking ahead to Tuesday, a high of 83 before more scattered showers and thunderstorms enter into the forecast.
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1: Well, hello there. 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

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Happy Memorial Day to you. And this is the Memorial Day edition of the Nightly Spirit. I still have your vintage vault, though. Coming up, I got a word for you. Family prayer and your vintage vault. It's all in the lineup coming up on the Nightly Spirit.

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0: Hi, this is Lakeisha, and what I love about gospel music is it keeps my spirit uplifted. And that's why I love Nightly Spirit with my girl Darlene.
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1: All right, family, we're going all the way back to the 1900s with this one. Here's Yolanda Adams with That Name from My Vintage Vault.

Psalms 27:5 says, "For in the time of trouble, he shall hide me in his pavilion. In the secret place of his tabernacle, he shall hide me. He shall set me high upon a rock." Family, all of us have things that come against us. It could be illness or a loss of a client or people who just don't like us. And it's easy for us to live worried and wondering how things are going to turn out. But in this psalm, David writes that in the time of trouble, he will hide us. And it doesn't say we won't have trouble, but difficulties may come. And God's promise is that he's going to hide us. He's going to make you invisible to the enemy. And when you're hiding, you don't know how many times trouble comes, because it can't find you. Sickness may have your name on it, but when it showed up, you were invisible. The accident that was sent to take you out arrived, but you were nowhere to be found. And you didn't know anything about it. You were just going on about your day, being your best, living your best life. And the forces of hell that should have stopped you could not, because he has been hiding you. It should have defeated you. It should have caused you great heartache, but it can't. Why? Because he is hiding you. All you got to do is call on that great name of Jesus and give whatever it is that's ailing you to him. And I promise you, he will hide you. Coming up, I'm going to have family prayer with you and your family and me and mine right here on the Nightly Spirit.

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Father, we want to say thank you for your promise to protect us in the time of trouble. Thank you for the power in your name that we can call on you, trust you, and you will even make us invisible to the enemy. Thank you, God, that our children, our health, our finances, our marriages, and our dreams are all invisible to the enemy. You can't attack anything that belongs to us, because this promise covers not only us, but our seed and our children's children. And we thank you for that, because this is a place of peace, our hiding place. In Jesus' name, amen. That ends another night of the Nightly Spirit. It's your girl, Darlene, family, and I'll see you again right here tomorrow. Until then, I want you to stay safe, stay blessed, and stay woke. Good night.

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10: From the Community Broadcasters Weather Center, your National Weather Service forecast for tonight, light rain and a low of 72. Looking ahead to Tuesday, a high of 83 before more scattered showers and thunderstorms enter into the forecast.
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4: For the Community Broadcasters Weather Center, your National Weather Service forecast for tonight, light rain and a low of 72. Looking ahead to Tuesday, a high of 83 before more scattered showers and thunderstorms enter into the forecast.
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storm. Hallelujah. 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One, two, three, say. 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
3: For the Community Broadcasters Weather Center, your National Weather Service forecast for tonight, light rain and a low of 72. Looking ahead to Tuesday, a high of 83 before more scattered showers and thunderstorms enter into the forecast.
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in the 150th Psalm. It says, praise ye the Lord. Praise God in his sanctuary. Praise him in the firmament of his power. Praise him for his mighty acts. Praise him according to his excellent greatness. Oh, praise the Lord. And it goes on to say, praise him with the sound of the trumpet.

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3: From the Community Broadcasters Weather Center, your National Weather Service forecast for tonight, light rain and a low of 72. Looking ahead to Tuesday, a high of 83 before more scattered showers and thunderstorms enter into the forecast.
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1: Zaccardi, tell your story. 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

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This too. 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

0: wish I could get all the women in the audience to just say that one time. 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

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And in spite of yourself, in spite of what you've done and who you are, how bad people say you are, God still loves you. 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God still loves me. That's right. Let the Holy Spirit speak to you.

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And he said, because of the way I am, no money, no fancy clothes, fine homes and cars, a lot of people consider me as nothing and say I don't know what I'm talking about. 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

Jamal Bates in the morning, Josilia Williams in the midday, Willie Moe Jr. in the afternoon, and Darlene McCoy at night. Almighty 105.1.

for the Lord for what seems like a lifetime. You have dreamed and you've worked towards things that you've wanted to accomplish for yourself. But somehow your biggest goals always seem to be just out of your reach. But the Lord told me to tell you that He knows who you are. Yes, He's seen your work, and He's also seen your tears. And He wants you to know today that you're not forgotten. He's here to reward you for all your faithfulness. For He said in His word that if you would delight yourself in Him, He will give you the desires of your heart. 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
3: For the Community Broadcasters Weather Center, your National Weather Service forecast for tonight, light rain and a low of 72. Looking ahead to Tuesday, a high of 83 before more scattered showers and thunderstorms enter into the forecast.
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1: It's time to celebrate a legacy. 160 years strong. 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Then Friday, July 3rd, start your morning with a golf tournament at the Country Club of South Carolina. 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And close out the celebration with a powerful gospel concert featuring Vicki Winans at FMU Performing Arts Center. 160 years of excellence. 160 years of pride. Wilson High School celebrating the past, inspiring the future. 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
2: For the Community Broadcasters Weather Center, your National Weather Service forecast for tonight, light rain and a low of 72. Looking ahead to Tuesday, a high of 83 before more scattered showers and thunderstorms enter into the forecast.
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that's a good place to praise him. I said that's a good place to worship him. Why don't you give him the fruits of your lips? 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
1: It's time to celebrate a legacy 160 years strong. 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
3: For the Community Broadcasters Weather Center, your National Weather Service forecast for tonight, light rain and a low of 72. Looking ahead to Tuesday, a high of 83 before more scattered showers and thunderstorms enter into the forecast.
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is the day that the Lord has made for us to rejoice and to be glad. That's right. You need to be glad you woke up this morning. You need to be glad that you've got a reasonable amount of life, health, and strength. You need to be glad that it's a time that God has ordained for you. And you need to make the most of it. Make the most of it. And we're going to help you out with today's edition of the new Donnie McClurkin Show. Now get this. We are bringing you the music, the best music for you, the music you can live by. Today we've got our flashback song of the day, our praise break. That's right. DJ T Storm is here with the praise break. And we've got the music that's going to celebrate your birthdays. It's going to celebrate your holidays. It's going to celebrate every day. So call somebody up and let them know. And let them know the new Donnie McClurkin Show.

Now, let's get this show started. Here's Erica Campbell. She's going to kick it off with the song Trust and Obey.

97. And in the year 1997, The Crocodile Hunter with Steve Irwin was introduced. Not that I really ever watched it, but that's what they put down here, so I gotta read it. The Crocodile Hunter was introduced. Woohoo! But in the year 1997, one thing I did listen to was Luther Barnes and Heaven on My Mind.

That was Michaela with the song Give Me You. And before that, you heard Heaven on My Mind by Luther Barnes. Now, I've got to take my first break, but listen, don't you leave, don't you go anywhere. As a matter of fact, call somebody up and tell them to tune in. More of the new Donnie McClurkin Show to go right after this.

Welcome back, everybody. It's a terrific Tuesday, and we're playing the best music in the world for you, so we might as well keep it going. Here's a young, beautiful lady who used to be with Trinity 5-7. Her name is Angel Taylor. She's singing a song that I wrote called Speak to My Heart, but this is her version of it. It's called Speak by Angel Taylor. Take it, dear.

0: That was my boy Jonathan McReynolds with the song Make Room. And before that, you heard Angel Taylor with Speak. But I don't want you to go anywhere. We've got our praise break coming up next, along with our shout outs and some more great music. So stick and stay. More of the new Donnie McClurkin show to go right after this.
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0: Welcome back, everybody. Welcome back. It's time to get our praise on. It's time for our praise break. And DJ T-Storm, who killed on Saturday, he was phenomenal on Saturday. He was the pre-music before the concert. Whew. DJ T-Storm, you do your stuff, man. But it's time. He's poised and ready, and I'm about to let him go. If you're ready, DJ T-Storm, hear it.
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0: that is your praise break for today. I am DJ T Storm. Listen, I had an absolute ball this past weekend. Opening for Donnie McClurkin's concert, The Journey. Donnie, thank you for, man. Thank you for letting me touch that stage. Oh, man, me and my man Dominic, we performed About That Name for the first time. It was a great night. And, of course, Donnie McClurkin's new project, finally. He did all this music up to his new project, finally, which will be released soon, man. It was a great night, man. Big shout out to those who follow me at The Real T Storm on all socials. And also check out praisebreak.store. I got some hoodies and t-shirts there. You might like them. So check it out. Praisebreak.store. Y'all have a blessed and wonderful day. I'll see y'all on the flip side. Peace.
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2: It gets better and better every time we play this stuff. DJ, I don't know how you sit up and come up with this whole combination and put it together like this, but DJ T-Storm, you do your thing, man. That was the wonderful praise break. But now, you know what time it is. Oh, you know what time it is. It's time for our shout-outs. Right after the praise break, you got to get the shout-outs. And I'm telling you, I love the shout-outs that you all give. I really do. Yesterday, I loved it. With Mother Roberta Adele Smith, 90-plus years old, going through chemotherapy, but strong, and believing God. I love those shout-outs. The personal shout-outs. The compassionate shout-outs. The encouraging shout-outs. Now, if you've got a shout-out that you want about 5 million people to hear, give us a call at 1-888-420-7710. And remember, leave your name. Remember to put your name down. Remember to let us know what your name is. And give us where you're calling from and who you're leaving that beautiful shout-out to. Make it sound something like this. Shout that thing out.
3: 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My queens are my sisters, Darla Ingram, Kim Ingram, Dawn Ingram, Courtney Ingram, from Angela Ingram. I love you guys.
2: Well, to all you Ingrams, did y'all hear what Angela said? She giving a shout-out to her queens. Her sisters are her queens. God bless you, my dear. I know what it feels like to have a bunch of women in the house. Ugh. God give you grace and strength. Every one of you Ingrams are blessed. Keep listening to this show and tell others, too. Now, who's next? Shout that thing out.
4: This is Chiefess Infinity, Memphis, Tennessee, Betty Jean, West Patrick, Tyler, what's in the name? This shout out is for all of my Umis. Mommies, come home. Be blessed. This is for my sisters, my children, Cardius Patrick, Taylor, Cherica Tyler. You all doing the thing as social wellness practitioners, finishing the works of the beloved community. Thank you, Donnie McClurkin. We love you.
2: Well, Betty Jean, I love you all too. And I can't thank you enough for that shout out. Mental health is really important. And I thank you even for mentioning it in the shout out. Keep listening, girl. Keep listening. And God bless you. Now, who's next? Shout that thing out.
5: I'm calling to give a shout out to all the teachers out there that's making it work for our kids. I'm Eric from Jersey City, and good morning to the whole world.
2: 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Good morning to you, you great man. And I concur. 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A shout out, because they're doing a great job. And so are you, man. Thanks, Eric. Now, if any of you have a shout-out that you want about 5 million people to hear, give me that call. Leave that shout-out at 1-888-420-7710. 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
12: Hi, this is Donnie McClurkin, and I've got a personal note that I'd like to drop in your spirit right now. You know, it's inevitable in this human walk that we're going to make mistakes along the way. But God has given us his promise that every mistake that we make is resolvable by coming to him. Throughout the Bible, you see great men of God, women of God, who also showed forth their flaws. The Bible also depicts their weaknesses, their flaws, their failures, but also their redemptions, also their call to greatness. And it wasn't based on their perfection, but it was based on their heart toward God. And the problem is not when we mess up. The problem is when we don't confess. The problem is not when we drop the ball. The problem is when we don't pick it back up again. The problem is not the sin that we do, because that's redeemable. It's when we fail to come back to God with repentance and ask him to have mercy on us. Yeah. In the book of Micah, chapter 7, verse 8, it says, "Don't rejoice against me, my enemy. When you see me fall, I shall arise. And when you see me sit in darkness, the Lord will be a light unto me." That's right. I sung a song that simply said, "We fall down, but we get up." So don't ever stay in your fall. Don't ever stay in your broken state. Get back up again.

0: That was yours truly, Donnie McClurkin, with the song We Fall Down, But We Get Up. Now, I've got to go. So until the next edition of the new Donnie McClurkin Show, hey, y'all, walk in the favor of God and know that I love you.
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2: I will bless the Lord at all times. His praise shall continually be in my mouth. Oh,

0: Tuesday morning, fam. Here we go. Lovely. Big O. Good morning to you.
1: Good morning.
0: We are here, fam. Pray you had a great Memorial Day. Had a chance to kind of chill out a little bit and remember those who gave their life, Big O, for us, you know, to be able to live and have the freedoms that we have in this country, man. That's what yesterday and Memorial Day was all about. You know, just remember those who gave their lives, you know?
1: Amen. And it wasn't happy.
0: Exactly. Yeah, right. Please. I hope you did. I hope you did not say happy Memorial Day yesterday, fam. I pray you did not. If not, then next year, don't do that, because there's nothing happy about Memorial Day. We are remembering those who gave their life, who passed away, who gave their life for us. So, there's nothing happy about Memorial Day. But we are happy to be here on a Tuesday morning. Listen, we got to talk about voting for us. All right. We have made the first round ballot for this year's Stellar Awards. All right. Yeah, so we need your votes now more than ever before. 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Go there today and vote for us, all right? We are not...
1: I think you need to make sure you tell them how to click on the actual link when they get to your website, because I had people ask me, where do I need to go when I go there?
0: Well, there's a big banner if you haven't.
1: We know that, but you still, it's okay for you to explain.
0: I'm about to tell them now. Can I tell them now? Is that okay?
1: You always want to be such a reporter. Go ahead.
0: If you go to the website, there's a big banner there. All right. It says Stellar Awards. You know, you'll see our pretty faces there. Click that big banner. Once you click that banner, it'll take you to the actual ballot. For the Stellar Awards. Once you get to the actual ballot, you'll see three categories for radio stations. You'll see top market, media market, small market, and then you'll see the category that we're in, which is for syndicated urban. No, then you'll see the ballot for internet stations, and then you'll see the ones for radio show, which is the very last one, I believe it is. Once you click on that, then you'll be able to vote for us. You'll see my name. You'll see the show's name, Big O's name, Ashley's name. Click our name. 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I do think you can vote. I don't think it's one. I think you only vote once, but you have to vote from different devices. All right. So you can vote from your phone. You can vote from your computer. You can vote from your iPad, but you can only vote once. All right. So make sure you take care of that today. How many times have you voted, Big O, from your device? Well, how many?
1: I've already voted my five.
0: Look at Big O. Okay, friend. Now, listen, I want us to win. Now, if we can just get on the official ballot, we have not officially been made a nominee. We become an official nominee once we make the official nominee list, all right? But in order for us to do that, you have to vote for us, all right? So make sure you make it happen today. 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All right?
1: All right.
0: You're so excited about that. Say, all right, girl, what's wrong with you?
1: Man,
0: what's
1: the excitement behind that thing? Child, shut up. I'm the one that told you how to remind the people. No, so hush.
0: Don't worry about it. 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
3: 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Y'all ready?

0: Oh my God. Ooh, excuse me.
1: What is happening over here?
0: I don't know. Psalms 32 and 6 is where we're going, all right? Psalms 32 and 6, all right? It says, okay. I will instruct you and teach you in the way you should go. I will counsel you with my loving eye on you.
1: My Lord.
0: Amen. Word of God right there, fam, for the people of God. I love that it says, I will instruct you, I will teach you and instruct you in the way that you should go. And I love that, man. God is saying, listen, I will tell you which way to go. I will show you which way to go. And I'm so glad that we serve a God who's willing to teach us and instruct us on which way to go.
1: And with a loving eye.
0: With a loving eye. And he said, I will also counsel you as well.
1: Yeah, that's why I love Psalms. It's just love. It's just love and guidance and wisdom. I love that for me.
0: All that. Right there in the book of Psalms, fam. Once again, Psalms 32 and 8. It says, once again, fam, I will instruct you. I will teach you in the way you should go. I will counsel you with my loving eye on you. Once again, Psalms 32 and 8. Good morning.
1: Good morning.
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0: Let's get to it right now. I love it, big girl. It's time for our little known Black History Fact for this Tuesday morning. And this morning, we're going to look at the first Black paramedics pretty much in the country. They were started in Pittsburgh.
1: You said paramedics?
0: Yeah, the first Black paramedics.
1: I like this.
0: Yeah, they were started back in Pittsburgh, man. They were known as the Freedom House Ambulance Service Team. They were established back in 1967, which, again, was not long ago. You know what I'm saying? Back in 1967. And they composed of Black men who rescued, who were recruited, that is, from the city's Black Hill District. They pioneered the field of modern emergency medicine by providing advanced on-site medical care. It was a very groundbreaking service back then, let me go. And basically, again, that was the blueprint. These men, they basically set the blueprint for paramedic programs across the nation. Black men did. Back in 1967.
1: Come on, us.
0: The first Black paramedics, they basically set the blueprint. Again, in 1967, wasn't too long ago, friend, for paramedics across the nation. Black men did that. You know what I'm saying? Again, it happened back in 1967. It's a collaboration between Dr. Peter Soffer and a former ambulance driver in the Hill District. They pioneered care. They pioneered the training that a lot of paramedics go through right now. And just the impact that they made, man. Black paramedics did that back in 1967, back in Pittsburgh. So a big shout out to, once again, the Freedom House Ambulance Service Team. For basically setting a blueprint for what we now know as paramedics across the nation today.
1: I love it.
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0: Ashley has what's trending in the news. Yeah. 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
1: Good morning. Tennessee lawmakers have backed off a mandate to post the Ten Commandments in public schools, instead advancing a scaled-down version of the legislation that would make the displays optional. Meanwhile, in Texas, a U.S. appeals court ruled that the Ten Commandments can be required to be displayed in public schools. This is a victory for conservatives who have long fought to incorporate more religion in classrooms. In sports news, Olympic track star Allyson Felix announces her return to track. She plans to seek the gold again at the 2028 Olympics. The seven-time gold medalist and mother of two is now 40 years young and says she will return to the track to try out for the Los Angeles Games, hoping to make history in her hometown. And in Black Excellence news, a Black male educator from Philadelphia has been named National Teacher of the Year. Leon Smith is a dedicated educator from the Philadelphia Public School District, making him the first teacher from Pennsylvania to receive this prestigious honor in over two decades. Smith teaches Advanced Placement United States History and AP African American Studies. He's been widely credited with transforming his school's culture by integrating community-based projects into the curriculum throughout his 20-year career. Congratulations to National Teacher of the Year, Leon Smith. Stay tuned for more of the Jamal Bates Morning Show up next.
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6: From the WMBF Newsroom, I'm Lauren Korn. A death investigation is no longer considered a homicide in Monroe County. The coroner says evidence collected near Parsonage Street in Bennettsville earlier this month does not support a murder. No other details have been released. About 10 pounds of drugs are now off the streets after a major drug bust in Florence. Police pulled over 32-year-old Jimmy Grooms Friday on South Irby Street. Her canine alerted to drugs in the car. Police say they found $50,000 worth of cocaine, a gun, and weed. Officers then searched his home on Warner Street, where they reportedly found more cocaine, along with meth, ketamine, and THC vapes. Grooms faces several drug charges and gun charges. He's being held in jail without bond. Early voting is now underway for the June primaries. Voters will help decide several major statewide races, including governor and attorney general, setting the stage for who will face off this fall. Early voting centers are open Monday through Friday from 8:30 to 5 through June 5th. Weekends are not included, and don't forget to bring a valid photo ID. From the WMBF Newsroom, I'm Lauren Korn.
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13: From the Community Broadcasters Weather Center, your National Weather Service forecast for today. Expect a warm and mostly cloudy day with highs reaching the upper 80s. There's a 45% chance of scattered showers today, so keep that umbrella close if you're heading out and about. Staying warm and a bit unsettled through the evening hours as well.
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1: Come on and put your hands together and magnify the Lord. How many of you come to

0: Tuesday morning, lovely Big Go. Good morning, Ben.
1: Ooh. Good morning.
0: You got
1: good
0: that morning. Out? Mm-hmm. Is that sinuses or just you got a cold coming or something?
1: No, just a little allergies, honey. Still fighting. I'm seasonal. Just seasonal.
0: My God. Speaking of seasonal, I think it was last week, the Ebola breakout. They had Ebola on the planes last week. I think I saw that somewhere.
1: Yeah. They were coming from France. I think it was France, and they had to do a detour. Now he's in Berlin in the hospital, the doctor that had it.
0: Wow.
1: Man. His wife and his children.
0: Man. So we got Ebola out there. We got, what's the other thing that folks were coming back to?
1: Hantavirus.
0: I had a cousin of mine. She caught COVID last week. So that's still out there. Yeah. And I remember them telling us that COVID would be like the flu, that it would still be out there. And, you know, but yeah, folks are still getting COVID, too, man. Mm-hmm. So we got to be careful out here, friend, for real. All right, let's rock and roll, fam. It's a Tuesday. Good morning.
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0: All right, here we go, fam. TJPMS, Singer Radio, loving to go for this Tuesday. I think I need more coffee. My God. All right, so yeah. It's time for our question of the week. All right, let's get to it right now. And we want to know, what's the best advice your grandmother, your mama, or even an elder ever gave you in life?
1: Put a little money up. Every time you get money in your hand, put a little bit of it up.
0: Save a little bit.
1: Save your money a little bit. Never know what could happen. Used to say you need to have a little something set back for a rainy day.
0: Yeah. Now, here's the thing. I never knew my mom's mom. She died before I was born. I barely knew my dad's mom. My grandparents haven't told me anything. But my mom has, it's one thing. My mom told me a lot about saving money. That's one. But I remember one thing.
1: And my mom told me.
0: Can I finish my testimony? Is that okay? Mm-hmm. God, oh, it's so rude, bro. One thing my mom told me, I'm gonna paraphrase it. I can't say exactly what she said. I'll tell you off the air, but she said, everyone has the same way everyone has I can't even paraphrase it. It won't even sound
1: like. Because, yeah, like, honey, you don't know what is this? What is happening?
0: The same way. Because let me talk. Let me finish it. Let me get it out.
1: Well, first of all, don't get an attitude because you can't talk. Now, that ain't got nothing to do with me because you don't know how to speak out.
0: I can't talk. I'm trying to. We on the radio. I can't say it how I want to say it. All right.
1: Just say it.
0: I can't. I'll tell you off the air. Because it ain't going to sound right if I paraphrase it or use a different word and all this.
1: Exactly. Because you can't.
0: Just know everybody got an opinion. The same way everybody got it, that everybody got an opinion, she said. All right. No, I'll just sit that way. Don't fuss at me either. Wait till I tell my mom how you fussing at me because I can't say what she said.
1: She'll probably agree with me that you need it.
0: She wouldn't. All right, so what's one piece of the best advice it is, fam? What is the best advice your grandmother, your mama, or even an elder gave you that you live by today? All right, go to our social media pages right now and let us know. Jamal Banks Morning Show. 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We want to know, once again, what's the best advice your grandmother, your mama, or even an elder gave you? All right, go take that poll. We'll go drop it in the comments right now on Facebook and Instagram. Coming right back. Good morning.
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6: Let's smoke in this moment. Glory to God. You're just like me, whether you are in this room or watching by way of Facebook or listening by way of the radio. You have decided God is doing a great work in me. You look in the mirror and you look new. Come on here. You don't react. Now you respond to what you used to react to. Y'all gonna talk to me. Come on. Shake your neighbor and say, it's the new me. It's the, you might be new as earth. for your own destiny and look at your neighbor and say, it's the new me. Tell two or three people around you, introducing the new me. Introducing the new me.

0: because I held on. Come on here. I can tell you that God will, because he has. Come on here. Would you grab two or three people by the hand and tell them, I told you I was preaching today. I told you I was preaching today. So if you need proof, look at your neighbor and say, here I am. If you want to know whether or not God will, look at your neighbor and say, here I am. If you are concerned about whether or not God can, put your hand on yourself and say, here I am. So then the Lord told me, tell my sons and my daughters, he said, be not weary in well doing. Look at your neighbor and say, neighbor, the enemy's trying to get you off well-doing track. Ooh, he wants you to go back to being the you used to be. He wants you to, glory to God, shrink back and be how you used to be. But tell your neighbor, I gave up my shrink wrap. Oh, my God. Yeah, I gave up my shrink wrap. No longer am I shrinking, trying to fit in. No longer am I shrinking, trying to make you understand me. Come on here. No longer am I shrinking. Tell somebody around you, I'm not shrinking anymore.
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1: You know, Gwenny, it gets hard sometimes, but I've learned more than ever.

0: morning, fam. True Mobile X Morning Show on your radio. Let's get to it right now. Lovely Big O, and talk about this this story out of Indiana. Martin University in Indiana. It's the only black college in Indiana. They are set to close after nearly five decades amid ongoing financial challenges.
1: Yeah, man, that's why I asked you about that other one, honey. It's just Morris Brown. No, yeah. Is it financial? What is happening?
0: I'm not sure about Morris Brown, but I do know about Martin University in Indiana. They're saying, yeah, they have to close down because of financial challenges. The school will cease operations after the Higher Learning Commission recommended closure last month, as a matter of fact. And the university has resigned its accreditation as well. And they have awarded degrees to more than 1,500 alumni. And as of 2020, it offered 9 undergraduate programs and 2 graduate programs, including bachelor's degrees in business administration, religious studies, and other fields, a master's program as well. But the school will be closing its door very soon because of financial issues. That's always surprising to me, though, that because I would think that colleges, you know, they always have, you know, money and students coming through
1: not the way the things are working out now, child.
0: Yeah.
1: If we snatching away daycare vouchers and raising premiums, baby,
0: can't afford it.
1: People can't.
0: Yeah. And now more people may be trying to go to school online now. Just go online versus going, you know, the traditional way, unless you're, you know, fresh out of high school, that type thing. But, you know, a lot of people may be trying to go to school online and versus going in person. So I don't know. So maybe that's something. I don't know if they tried that. Maybe like a virtual, you know, thing. Maybe they can try that. I don't know, but we'll see. But yeah, they're closing down Martin University in Indiana. They are predominantly black college in Indiana. So
1: I hate that.
0: Yeah, our thoughts are prayers with them, man, for sure. Because now people are losing their jobs and students who are enrolled there.
1: That's
0: now.
1: That's what I'm saying. Yeah. It's a lot to go along with it.
0: Absolutely. All right, coming right back, fam. Good morning.
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5: Hello, everybody. This is Ada Griffin. In this segment of Cruising the Carolinas, we will be doing something different. Our sponsor, Sweet Feet Diabetic Foot Spa, has helped so many people in our region. So in this segment, we would like to showcase testimonials from patients who have benefited from Dr. Hillary's care.
6: All right, so I began my relationship with Hillary about 8 years ago, I think. I moved to Florence, and I'm a diabetic. I had some wound issues, so I went to McLeod. Hillary used to be at the wound care center at McLeod. And I started with 10 toes down to about 6. But it's because of Hillary. I say this all the time. It's because of Hillary and God that I have feet today, because I've had some issues. I moved to Savannah, but I was still coming back to Florence weekly to see now Dr. Hillary to preserve my feet. As a diabetic, it's very important that you take care of your feet. And for a long time, I was in kind of denial because I wanted to wear the Louboutins, I wanted to wear this, and I wanted to wear that. And I'll never forget one Black Friday, I had on a pair of red bottoms, and I'm out at I forget where I was, and Hillary saw my feet, and I was kind of embarrassed because I knew I shouldn't have had them on anyway because of how the shoes are made. And there's a lot of shoes that you can't really wear as a diabetic. Because of how they're made and how your feet, how my feet sit in the shoe. A lot of pressure could be, on your feet, just basically how the shoe is made and things like that. So that's half of the reason why I lost a couple of toes. because of being hard-headed and things, but I've since become more knowledgeable, and I take better care of my feet now. If I feel anything, I'm going to the wound care center. Now I go there weekly just as a preventative measure, just so that I don't lose no more. I have a couple issues right now, but they're not as bad as they have been in the past, and I'm just, you know, grateful to Dr. Hillary and now Sweet Feet for taking care of my feet the way that they do. 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

0: Ashley has what's trending in the news. Yeah. 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
1: Good morning. Tennessee lawmakers have backed off a mandate to post the Ten Commandments in public schools, instead advancing a scaled-down version of the legislation that would make the displays optional. Meanwhile, in Texas, a U.S. appeals court ruled that the Ten Commandments can be required to be displayed in public schools. This is a victory for conservatives who have long fought to incorporate more religion in classrooms. In sports news, Olympic track star Allyson Felix announces her return to track. She plans to seek the gold again at the 2028 Olympics. The seven-time gold medalist and mother of two is now 40 years young and says she will return to the track to try out for the Los Angeles Games, hoping to make history in her hometown. And in Black Excellence news, a Black male educator from Philadelphia has been named National Teacher of the Year. Leon Smith is a dedicated educator from the Philadelphia Public School District, making him the first teacher from Pennsylvania to receive this prestigious honor in over two decades. Smith teaches at Advanced Placement, United States History, and AP African American Studies. He's been widely credited with transforming his school's culture by integrating community-based projects into the curriculum throughout his 20-year career. Congratulations to National Teacher of the Year, Leon Smith. Stay tuned for more of the Jamal Bates Morning Show up next.
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6: From the WMBF Newsroom, I'm Lauren Korn. A death investigation is no longer considered a homicide in Monroe County. The coroner says evidence collected near Parsonage Street in Bennettsville earlier this month does not support a murder. No other details have been released. About 10 pounds of drugs are now off the streets after a major drug bust in Florence. Police pulled over 32-year-old Jimmy Grooms Friday on South Irby Street. Her canine alerted to drugs in the car. Police say they found $50,000 worth of cocaine, a gun, and weed. Officers then searched his home on Warner Street, where they reportedly found more cocaine, along with meth, ketamine, and THC vapes. Grooms faces several drug charges and gun charges. He's being held in jail without bond. Early voting is now underway for the June primaries. Voters will help decide several major statewide races, including governor and attorney general, setting the stage for who will face off this fall. Early voting centers are open Monday through Friday from 8:30 to 5 through June 5th. Weekends are not included, and don't forget to bring a valid photo ID. From the WMBF Newsroom, I'm Lauren Korn.
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16: From the Community Broadcasters Weather Center, your National Weather Service forecast for today. Expect a warm and mostly cloudy day with highs reaching the upper 80s. There's a 45% chance of scattered showers today, so keep that umbrella close if you're heading out and about. Staying warm and a bit unsettled through the evening hours as well.
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0: Tuesday morning, fam. Here we go. Lovely. Big O, good morning to you.
1: Good morning.
0: We are here, fam. Pray you had a great Memorial Day. Had a chance to kind of chill out a little bit and remember those who gave their life, Big O, for us, you know, to be able to live and have the freedoms that we have in this country, man. That's what yesterday and Memorial Day was all about. You know, just remember those who gave their lives, you know?
1: Amen. And it wasn't happy.
0: Exactly. Yeah, right. Please. I hope you did. I hope you did not say happy Memorial Day yesterday, fam. I pray you did not. If not, then next year, don't do that, because there's nothing happy about Memorial Day. We are remembering those who gave their life, who passed away, who gave their life for us. So, there's nothing happy about Memorial Day. But we are happy to be here on a Tuesday morning. Listen, we got to talk about voting for us. All right. We have made the first round ballot for this year's Stellar Awards. All right. Yeah, so we need your votes now more than ever before. 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Go there today and vote for us, all right? We are not...
1: I think you need to make sure you tell them how to click on the actual link when they get to your website, because I had people ask me, where do I need to go when I go there?
0: Well, there's a big banner if you haven't.
1: We know that, website, but you still, it's okay for you to explain.
0: I'm about to tell them now. Can I tell them now? Is that okay?
1: You always want to be such a rebel. Go ahead.
0: If you go to the website, there's a big banner there. All right. It says Stellar Awards. You know, you'll see our pretty faces there. Click that big banner. Once you click that banner, it'll take you to the actual ballot. For the Stellar Awards. Once you get to the actual ballot, you'll see three categories for radio stations. You'll see top market, media market, small market, and then you'll see the category that we're in, which is for syndicated urban. No, then you'll see the ballot for internet stations, and then you'll see the ones for radio show, which is the very last one, I believe it is. Once you click on that, then you'll be able to vote for us. You'll see my name. You'll see the show's name, Big O's name, Ashley's name. Click our name. Click the little button next to our name and hit submit at the very bottom. And you have placed your vote for us. So I do think you can vote. I don't think it's one. I think you only vote once. Sorry, but you have to vote from different devices. All right. So you can vote from your phone. You can vote from your computer. You can vote from your iPad. But you can only vote once. All right. So make sure you take care of that today. How many times have you voted, Big O, from your device? Well, how many?
1: I've already voted my five.
0: Look at Big O. Okay, friend. Now, listen, we got to, I want us to win. Now, if we can just get on the official ballot, we have not officially been made a nominee. We become an official nominee once we make the official nominee list, all right? But in order for us to do that, you have to vote for us, all right? So make sure you make it happen today. 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All right?
1: All right.
0: You're so excited about that. Say, all right, girl, what's wrong with you?
1: Shut up. I'm the one that told you how to remind the people. Hush.
0: Don't worry about it. All right, go to the website right now, JamalBatesMedia.com.
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3: 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Ooh, excuse me.
4: What is happening over here?
3: I don't know. Psalms 32 and 6 is where we're going, all right? Psalms 32 and 6, all right? It says, okay. I will instruct you and teach you in the way you should go. I will counsel you with my loving eye on you.
4: My Lord.
3: Amen. Word of God right there, fam, for the people of God. I love that. It says, I will instruct you. I will teach you and instruct you in the way that you should go. And I love that, man. God is saying, listen, I will tell you which way to go. I will show you which way to go. And I'm so glad that we serve a God who's willing to teach us and instruct us on which way to go.
4: And with a loving eye.
3: With a loving eye. And he said, I will also counsel you as well.
4: 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It's just love. Just love and guidance and wisdom. I love that for me.
3: All that. Right there in the book of Psalms, fam. Once again, Psalms 32 and 8. It says, once again, fam, I will instruct you. I will teach you in the way you should go. I will counsel you with my loving eye on you. Once again, Psalms 32 and 8. Good morning.
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0: All right, here we go. Let's get to it right now. A little bit big. It's time for our little known Black History fact for this Tuesday morning. And this morning, we're going to look at the first Black paramedics pretty much in the country. They were started in Pittsburgh.
1: You said paramedics?
0: Yeah, the first Black paramedics.
1: I like this.
0: Yeah, they were started back in Pittsburgh, man. They were known as the Freedom House Ambulance Service Team. They were established back in 1967, which again, was not long ago. You know what I'm saying? Back in 1967. And they composed of Black men who rescued, who were recruited, that is, from the city's Black Hill District. They pioneered the field of modern emergency medicine by providing advanced on-site medical care. It was a very groundbreaking service back then, a little bit ago. And basically, again, that was the blueprint. These men, they basically set the blueprint for paramedic programs across the nation. Black men did. Back in 1967.
1: Come on, us.
0: The first Black paramedics, they basically set the blueprint. Again, in 1967, wasn't too long ago, friend, for paramedics across the nation. Black men did that. You know what I'm saying? Again, it happened back in 1967. It's a collaboration between Dr. Peter Soffer and a former ambulance driver in the Hill District. They pioneered care. They pioneered the training that a lot of paramedics go through right now. And just the impact that they made, man. Black paramedics did that back in 1967, back in Pittsburgh. So a big shout out to, once again, the Freedom House Ambulance Service Team. For basically setting a blueprint for what we now know as paramedics across the nation today.
1: I love it.
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0: Ashley has what's trending in the news. Yeah. 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
1: Good morning. Tennessee lawmakers have backed off a mandate to post the Ten Commandments in public schools, instead advancing a scaled-down version of the legislation that would make the displays optional. Meanwhile, in Texas, a U.S. appeals court ruled that the Ten Commandments can be required to be displayed in public schools. This is a victory for conservatives who have long fought to incorporate more religion in classrooms. In sports news, Olympic track star Allyson Felix announces her return to track. She plans to seek the gold again at the 2028 Olympics. The seven-time gold medalist and mother of two is now 40 years young and says she will return to the track to try out for the Los Angeles Games, hoping to make history in her hometown. And in Black Excellence news, a Black male educator from Philadelphia has been named National Teacher of the Year. Leon Smith is a dedicated educator from the Philadelphia Public School District, making him the first teacher from Pennsylvania to receive this prestigious honor in over two decades. Smith teaches at Advanced Placement United States History and AP African American Studies. He's been widely credited with transforming his school's culture by integrating community-based projects into the curriculum throughout his 20-year career. Congratulations to National Teacher of the Year, Leon Smith. Stay tuned for more of the Jamal Bates Morning Show up next.
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6: From the WMBF Newsroom, I'm Lauren Korn. A death investigation is no longer considered a homicide in Marlborough County. The coroner says evidence collected near Parsonage Street in Bennettsville earlier this month does not support a murder. No other details have been released. About 10 pounds of drugs are now off the streets after a major drug bust in Florence. Police pulled over 32-year-old Jimmy Grooms Friday on South Irby Street. Her canine alerted to drugs in the car. Police say they found $50,000 worth of cocaine, a gun, and weed. Officers then searched his home on Warner Street, where they reportedly found more cocaine, along with meth, ketamine, and THC vapes. Grooms faces several drug charges and gun charges. He's being held in jail without bond. Early voting is now underway for the June primaries. Voters will help decide several major statewide races, including governor and attorney general, setting the stage for who will face off this fall. Early voting centers are open Monday through Friday from 8:30 to 5 through June 5th. Weekends are not included, and don't forget to bring a valid photo ID. From the WMBF Newsroom, I'm Lauren Korn.
7: 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Wilson High School celebrating the past in inspiring the future. 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It's time to celebrate a legacy 160 years strong. 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Then Sunday, start your day with worship service at Cumberland United Methodist Church and close out the celebration with a powerful gospel concert featuring Vicki Winans at FMU Performing Arts Center. 160 years of excellence, 160 years of pride. 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
11: From the Community Broadcasters Weather Center, your National Weather Service forecast for today. Expect a warm and mostly cloudy day, with highs reaching the upper 80s. There's a 45% chance of scattered showers today, so keep that umbrella close if you're heading out and about. Staying warm and a bit unsettled through the evening hours as well.
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0: Jim Tuesday morning, lovely Big Go. Good morning, Ben.
1: Good morning.
0: You got that out? Mm-hmm. Is that sinuses or just you got a cold coming or something?
1: No, just a little allergies, honey. Still fighting. I'm seasonal. Just seasonal.
0: My God. Speaking of seasonal, I think it was last week, the Ebola breakout. They had Ebola on the planes last week. I think I saw that somewhere.
1: Yeah. They were coming from France. I think it was France. And they had to do a detour. Now he's in Berlin in the hospital, the doctor that had it.
0: Wow.
1: Man. His wife and his children.
0: Man, so we got Ebola out there. We got, what's the other thing that folks were coming back to?
1: Hantavirus.
0: I had a cousin of mine. She caught COVID last week. So that's still out there. Yeah. And I remember them telling us that COVID would be like the flu, that it would still be out there. And, you know, but yeah, folks are still getting COVID too, man. Mm-hmm. So we got to be careful out here, friend, for real. All right, let's rock and roll. Famous of Tuesday. Good morning.
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0: All right, here we go, fam. TJPMS, singing radio. Let me go for this Tuesday. I think I need more coffee. My God. All right, so yeah. It's time for our question of the week. All right, let's get to it right now. And we want to know, what's the best advice your grandmother, your mama, or even an elder ever gave you in life?
1: Put a little money up. Every time you get money in your hand, put a little bit of it up.
0: Save a little bit.
1: Save your money a little bit. Never know what could happen. Used to say you need to have a little something set back for a rainy day.
0: Yeah. Now, here's the thing. I never knew my mom's mom. She died before I was born. I barely knew my dad's mom. My grandparents haven't told me anything. But my mom has, it's one thing. My mom told me a lot about saving money. That's one. But I remember one thing.
1: And my you mom didn't told listen. Me.
0: Can I finish my testimony? Is that okay? Mm-hmm. God, oh, it's so rude, bro. One thing my mom told me, I'm gonna paraphrase it. I can't say exactly what she said. I'll tell you off the air, but she said, everyone has the same way everyone has I can't even paraphrase it. It won't even sound
1: like. Yeah, like, honey, you don't know what is this? What is happening?
0: The same way. Cause let me talk. Let me finish it. Let me get it out.
1: Well, first of all, don't get an attitude because you can't talk. Now, that ain't got nothing to do with me because you don't know how to speak out.
0: I can't talk. I'm trying to. We on the radio. I can't say it how I want to say it. All right.
1: Just say it.
0: I can't. I'll tell you off the air. Because it ain't going to sound right if I paraphrase it or use a different word and all this.
1: Exactly, because you can't.
0: Just know everybody got an opinion. The same way everybody got it, that everybody got an opinion, she said. All right. I'm not gonna sit that way. Don't fuss at me either. Wait till I tell my mom how you fussing at me because I can't say what she said.
1: She'll probably agree with me that she you wouldn't. Need it.
0: She wouldn't. All right, she wouldn't. All right, so what's one piece of the best advice it is, fam? What is the best advice your grandmother, your mama, or even an elder gave you that you live by today? All right, go to our social media pages right now and let us know. Jamal Bakes Morning Show. 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We want to know once again, what's the best advice your grandmother, your mama, or even an elder gave you? All right, go take that poll. Right. We'll go drop it in the comments right now on Facebook and Instagram. Coming right back. Good morning.
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0: The question of the week is brought to you by The Hemp Conference, happening Friday, June 5th through Sunday, June 7th, featuring Chris Webber. 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

0: go, fam. Jamal makes the morning showing your radio on a Tuesday. Lovely big old minister Derek Bull and his bullseye view on worship is on right now. What's up, sir?
1: Hey, man.
2: What's up? What's up? How y'all doing, family?
0: We good, dude. Man. How are you?
2: Worship has a way of helping you see what really matters and who really matters, which is God. And in Psalms 105:1, it says, give thanks in the New Living Translation. Give thanks to the Lord and proclaim his greatness. Let the whole world know what he has done. In other words, my teams can be losing, seem like I'm losing, but God never loses. And so if I keep praising him and focusing on him, I can't stay losing for long. I'm going to end up winning at some point in time because he is great. And sometimes that's all you got to stand on, to give thanks to the Lord, proclaim his greatness, and let the whole world know, even yourself,
0: yeah,
2: even the negative thoughts from yourself that sabotage your thoughts sometimes. Let your negative thoughts know that God is great and he'll get me out of this, so I'm going to praise him anyway.
1: Amen.
0: Amen, brother. That's good right there, Bull.
2: Yes, sir.
0: Derek, thank you, man.
2: Yes, sir, man. Y'all have
3: a this time.
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0: Wake it up!
5: The choir is in the choir stand, and we praise the Lord. Hey!

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Where is that? In the choir stand. Where it at? Hey, Eddie, I want to go back to that. Gotta keep watching. Do that break. One.

0: It's in the choir set, baby. Yes, it is. Anybody still singing the choir? Where you at, choir members? God bless you.
1: All right, fam, we're done. That's it right there. Lovely big go on this Tuesday morning. Thank you once again, fam, for waking up with us. We appreciate that a whole lot. We're back at it tomorrow. Listen, don't forget to go place that vote for us today for this year's Stella Awards, man. 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
1: right
2: vote,
1: now.
2: Go vote.
1: Why you stop? Why not? Why you stop?
2: Because everything is not meant for you to join.
1: Go ahead.
2: No, I don't want to. I was doing it while you was talking. That's why I was doing it so low. And here you is, want to take over. It's such a takeover spirit, but go ahead.
1: No, I don't. Whatever. Anyway, go place that vote right now. JamalBakesMedia.com, JamalBakesMedia.com. And there's a link on the website. And that's a big graphic. You'll see it. It says Stella Awards and all that good stuff. Click that graphic. It'll take you to the place where you need to go vote for us to bring home the Stella Awards. All right. All right, let's pray and get out of here. God, we thank you once again for waking us up this morning. Thank you for your love, your grace, your mercy, God. Thank you for being so kind to us, for loving us and watching over us and keeping us safe from all harm, yes. Lord God. You said in your word that you would never leave us nor forsake us, and we believe you. We take you at your word. If you said it, we believe it, God. And we just thank you for being a man of your word. Thank you for being the Lord over our lives, ruling over us and keeping us safe from harm. Hallelujah. And God, we just love you for that. We thank you. It's in Jesus' name we pray. Amen. All right, get out there. Have a great day, fam. We're back at it tomorrow. It'll already be Wednesday.

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2: From the WMBF Newsroom, I'm Lauren Korn. A death investigation is no longer considered a homicide in Monroe County. The coroner says evidence collected near Parsonage Street in Bennettsville earlier this month does not support a murder. No other details have been released. About 10 pounds of drugs are now off the streets after a major drug bust in Florence. Police pulled over 32-year-old Jimmy Grooms Friday on South Irby Street. Her canine alerted to drugs in the car. Police say they found $50,000 worth of cocaine, a gun, and weed. Officers then searched his home on Warner Street, where they reportedly found more cocaine, along with meth, ketamine, and THC vapes. Grooms faces several drug charges and gun charges. He's being held in jail without bond. Early voting is now underway for the June primaries. Voters will help decide several major statewide races, including governor and attorney general, setting the stage for who will face off this fall. Early voting centers are open Monday through Friday from 8:30 to 5 through June 5th. Weekends are not included, and don't forget to bring a valid photo ID. From the WMBF Newsroom, I'm Lauren Korn.
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12: From the Community Broadcasters Weather Center, your National Weather Service forecast for today. Expect a warm and mostly cloudy day with highs reaching the upper 80s. There's a 45% chance of scattered showers today, so keep that umbrella close. You're heading out and about, staying warm and a bit unsettled through the evening hours as well.
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it like this. Now, you might be standing next to somebody and you don't know what they've been going through. But when I think about the goodness of Jesus, woo, I'm about to have church right by myself. Is that all right? I want you to lift your voice

0: 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Our prayer warrior today is Pastor Ernest Clark, pastor of Friendship United Methodist Church, Eastman.
1: O most merciful God, Jesus, when you rode into Jerusalem, the people waved palms with shouts of acclamation. Lord, grant that when the shouting dies, we may still walk beside you, even to a cross. Father God, I would be remiss if I didn't say that our hearts are heavy. We feel a sense of burden because of so much pain, so much anger, so much hate is abounding throughout the land. Lord, we see wars. We see our young people killing one another. Father, in the name of Jesus, even as we're looking forward to Resurrection Sunday, we ask that you come into the midst and heal. Restore, dear God. You said to Solomon, if my people, who are called by my name, humble themselves, pray, turn from their wicked ways, seek my face, then I'll hear from heaven. I will forgive their sins. I will heal the land. Oh, most merciful God, we need a healing now. So God, lover of our souls, we come before you again as people created by and for love. Help us to remember that word, dear God. Not just by hearing it, but by doing it. Gather us in this time to hear again your word of love, to renew our trust in his breath and death, in the sacrifice of your love for us. May we find renewal and be your love in the world. Jesus' name I pray. Amen.
2: Somebody
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2: 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And that was me.
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20: From the Community Broadcasters Weather Center, your National Weather Service forecast for today. Expect a warm and mostly cloudy day, with highs reaching the upper 80s. There's a 45% chance of scattered showers today, so keep that umbrella close. You're heading out and about, staying warm and a bit unsettled through the evening hours as well.
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visualize. 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
12: From the Community Broadcasters Weather Center, your National Weather Service forecast for today. Expect a warm and mostly cloudy day with highs reaching the upper 80s. There's a 45% chance of scattered showers today, so keep that umbrella close. You're heading out and about, staying warm and a bit unsettled through the evening hours as well.
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Almighty 105.1, good Tuesday afternoon. Hope all was going well with you on this Tuesday. A blessed thing the Lord it is. Amen. Amen. It's time for our word for the day brought to you by TLC UA Home Care Services. Our word today is coming from Leviticus. Leviticus 26 and 8. Five of you shall chase 100, and 100 of you shall put 10,000 to flight. Your enemies shall fall by the sword before you. That's Leviticus 26 and 8. I tell you, when hearts gather together and unite, the force of the prayer is multiplied spontaneously in the spirit. No matter how many are assembled, these prayers ascend as multiples of hundreds and thousands for each person present. When we gather together to pray, there is a corporate anointing that harnesses the prayer of agreement to bind, loose, tear down, pluck up, and sound the trumpet for spiritual advancement. The foundations of the earth are shaken by corporate prayer, shaking whatever can be shaken. So only that which cannot be shaken will remain. All flesh and diabolical schemes are overridden. The threats and whispers of the adversary are silenced and alienated as we pray. So our word for the day is prayers can multiply. Oh, Holy Father, we stand in agreement with believers around the world who want to see your kingdom come and your will be done on this earth. Let us fulfill our spiritual and social contracts with the world and empower us to live through to our core values and Christ's principles in the earth, especially in the marketplace. In the name of Jesus, amen. Amen. Our word for the day brought to you by TLC, your way home care services.

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0: It's Sybil Wilkes with what we need to know. President Trump and his cabinet are weighing a suspension of the 18-cent federal gas tax as national fuel averages climb toward $5 per gallon. While the reduction would offer some relief, current analyses show that prices would still remain 35% higher than at the start of the war in Iran. In a significant victory for Alabama Republicans, the Supreme Court Monday officially cleared the way for that state to use its preferred congressional map in the upcoming primary elections. The 6-3 ruling lifts a previous lock that accused the map of racially diluting the voting power of Black residents by failing to include a second majority minority district. Justice Sonia Sotomayor issued a sharp dissent, warning that changing the rules after early voting has already begun will create mass confusion for voters at the polls. It's Tax Tuesday, and our financial expert, CPA to the stars, Katrina Kraft, is warning high-earning firms that relying on generic AI tools for tax strategy could cost them tens of thousands of dollars in missed savings. While digital assistants are great for drafting captions, they often fail to account for the specific operational nuances required to legally and effectively minimize a seven-figure tax bill. From the good news file, hip-hop legends Kendrick Lamar and Dr. Dre returned to their Compton roots last week to celebrate a historic groundbreaking ceremony at the Centennial High School. The two icons joined Congresswoman Maxine Waters, yep, Auntie Max was there, to mark the construction of a brand new facility that will serve over 1,000 students in their shared alma mater. I'm Sybil Wilkes. Be informed, be empowered.
1: 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This installment is a bestseller. The book is entitled From Corporate to Calling, written by Cynthia Oh.
2: From corporate to calling, that's really about corporate America. So what motivated you to write this?
3: So From Corporate to Calling, it is a help people to transition from corporate to entrepreneurship. Okay. Whether it is someone who wants to transition full-time entrepreneurship or part-time, or someone who may want to revamp their business. But originally I wrote it as a way of sharing my story of transitioning from corporate to entrepreneurship.
2: Yeah, because it says how to transition from corporate life to purpose-driven entrepreneurship.
3: Yes.
2: That's wonderful. That's wonderful. And this is an easy read.
3: It is.
2: I was thumbing through the book, and I was like, whoa, this is my kind of book.
3: Yes, it's definitely meant to be an easy read, so several types of readers could enjoy it. All the chapters are formatted in a synonymous flow so that the readers can easily grab it and connect with it.
2: And you see, the bullet points is what grabbed me as I was scrolling through, and I saw the bullets. I was like, okay, this is great. This is great. So let's look a little bit, because there's a workbook with it as well.
3: That's correct.
2: Okay, building the foundation.
3: Yes.
2: Let's talk about that. A little bit about laying the foundation for this.
3: Okay, so with laying the foundation, before you jump into a business, one of the things that you want to do is have that solid foundation. And for me, that solid foundation is the mindset.
2: Mm-hmm.
3: And having that proper mindset and understanding your why and helping you to connect with your purpose so that you can have a strong connection and relationship. Your business will be strong, and so that you'll know exactly why you're going in that direction from the beginning through that mindset.
2: Good, good. Because then it also, in building that foundation, it talks about your niche.
3: Yes.
2: And your brand. So talk about that, how you need to develop that niche and how to just be consistent.
3: That's correct. And I remember at one point when I was, you know, diving into entrepreneurship and trying to figure out what I wanted to do, I was still working in corporate during that time, but I was wanting to do something for everybody. And I'm like, you know, I've learned you can't do something for everybody. You're not meant to be there for everybody.
2: Right.
3: And so I had to narrow down, you know, who I was for, you know, and what my gift was designed for. So it's so important, you know, how people can say, well, you can be a jack of all trades and master none. And you don't want to fall into that trap. So narrowing down who your gift is for is so very important, so that you can drive your business directly to the people that it's intended for.
2: Oh, wow. This is good. This is good. So then it says bringing your business to life.
3: Yes.
2: through marketing and sales and mastering your business operations. Let's talk a little bit about that.
3: And you can have a business and just say that you develop a business right now, but if no one knows it's there, then you just have a business that's just sitting there.
2: Amen.
3: And, or you may have put your business in the wrong location, but it's so important to make some noise about your business before your business become visible to everybody.
2: Right.
3: But begin to have that marketing campaign even before you release it and open the doors, because you want people to understand how their business connects with them. You want to be able to talk to your customer and tell them why they need your gift.
2: Right, right. Oh, this is good, good. This is a bestseller, isn't it?
3: Yes, From Corporate to Calling is a bestseller. I'm so proud about that, and I'm so grateful for everyone who helped me to make it a bestseller as well.
2: This is really something. And everyone, you can get them on Amazon.
3: Yes.
2: Okay, that's the only...
3: You can also go to my website get them, which is www.cynthia-o.com.
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12: From the Community Broadcasters Weather Center, your National Weather Service forecast for today. Expect a warm and mostly cloudy day with highs reaching the upper 80s. There's a 45% chance of scattered showers today, so keep that umbrella close if you're heading out and about. Staying warm and a bit unsettled through the evening hours as well.
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0: that's a good place to praise him. I said that's a good place to worship him. Why don't you give him the fruits of your lips? By him there let us offer a sacrifice of praise unto God continually, which is the fruits of your lips. Come on, open your mouth and let God out your mouth. Come on. Come on, we got so much to thank him for. 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
1: Father, I stretch my hands to thee. No other help I know. If thou withdraw thyself from thee, Lord, where, God, shall I go? Lord, we come to you in the name of Jesus, O God. We come to you today, O God, for healing power, O God. We ask you, Jesus, in your precious name, in your precious Son name, O God, that you heal our land. Hallelujah, Jesus. God, we just need you this afternoon. We need you, God, to heal our minds. We need you to heal our hearts, oh God. Hallelujah, Jesus. Somebody right now going through a situation, oh God, and they don't know which way to turn, don't know which way to go. And someone, Lord, have received a bad doctor's report, oh God. But we know you to be a doctor, oh God. We know you to be a heart fixer, oh God. Lord, someone needs your healing right now, oh God, to mend their hearts together, oh God. Hallelujah, Jesus, to put the pieces back together, God. Hallelujah, Father, we know you today, oh God, to be a mind regulator, oh God. Sometime, dear God, even the enemy come to attack us in our mind, God, to attack us in our thoughts, Father. But Lord, we're asking you today in the name of Jesus, hallelujah. Hallelujah, God, to make it right, oh God, to send down your healing angel, oh God. Hallelujah, God. Let them encamp all around us, God. Someone going through a sickness in their body, oh God. But we know, dear God, that you can dry whatever it is, Lord, that you can dry it up, dear God, that it can be plucked up from the root. Hallelujah. If we just believe, dear God, that you're able to do all things. And we know that you are because you said it in your word, Father, that you're able to do exceedingly, abundantly more, oh God, than whatever we can even think, Father. So, Father, we ask you right now as we pray, dear God, we pray against cancer, oh God. We ask that you dry it up, Father, in the name of Jesus. Hallelujah, God. Someone going through right now the virus, oh God, but it's nothing too hard for you, Jesus. Lord God, we ask you, oh God, to just come into our lives, come into our hearts, oh God. Hallelujah, Jesus. Set your angels about us, oh God. Hallelujah, and administer your healing power. For you said in your word that by your stripes we are healed. So, Father God, we believe this afternoon, Jesus, that in the hospital room, Lord, somebody in a place right now, God, where they don't know which way it's going to go. We got families don't know which way it's going to turn. But, oh God, we know that you are our Savior, oh God. And you said in your word that if we ask you whatever we ask in Jesus' name, hallelujah, that it shall be done. Father God, we just asking you, oh Lord Jesus, to have mercy on us, oh God. Have mercy on us, God. Hallelujah. Mercy, plead our case, oh God. And Father, we thank you, Jesus. We thank you, Lord. We thank you for grace. We thank you for your grace, oh God. For it is your grace, oh Lord, that set us free. It is your grace, oh Lord, that's taking us through. It is your grace, oh Lord, that's taking us through the hedges and the highways. It is your grace, dear God, that set us free. It is your grace and your mercy, oh God, that we are praying for this afternoon. Asking you, oh God, if we delight ourselves in you, that you would give us the desires of our hearts. Hallelujah, Jesus. And Father God, we just thank you now, for we come to you humbly. Humble as we know how. No other way we know, God. Humbly asking you, Jesus, hallelujah, to heal us in everything that concerns us, oh God. Every situation that concerns us, Father. Hallelujah, Jesus. Hallelujah, Jesus. Every pit that we in, oh God. Every downfall that we had, oh God. Hallelujah, Jesus. Everything, dear God. Even the things that the enemy bring upon us, oh God. Even the things that you allow the devil to bring upon us, oh God. Hallelujah, Jesus. We know that he don't have no power and he can't do no more, oh God, than what you allow him to do in the name of Jesus. Lord God, he needs your permission, oh God. Hallelujah. And even the reports that we get, Father God, we know, oh God, that you can make it right. We believe in this afternoon, Jesus. We believe in you for who you say you are. We believe in you, oh God, for what you say you are. And we believe in God for whose you say you are, oh God. Hallelujah, Jesus. We believing, oh God, that we're able, dear God, to stand on your word. We're able, Jesus, to stand on your strength. For we know that you are God Almighty. Hallelujah, Jesus. You're the awesome one, oh God. You're the awesome creator, oh God. You're the God of all gods, Lord. You are God of our salvation, oh God. We know, oh Father, that you have a shelter, oh God. You said, I'll put you in a secret place, oh God. Hallelujah, in Jesus. And you said, oh God, that you will heal us from all of our diseases and all of, you will let no plague, hallelujah, come near our dwelling. Father God, we thank you. We thank you, Jesus. Thank you. Thank you, Lord. Not even more for the asking anymore, but God, just to tell you, thank you. Thank you, Lord, for not only what you've done, but for what you're going to do. Hallelujah. In the name of Jesus. In the name of Jesus. We are blessed going in. We are blessed coming out. We're blessed in the city. We're blessed in the field. We're blessed. We're blessed. We're blessed. Because we have you as our Lord and our Savior. Hallelujah. Thank you, Jesus. Thank you, Lord. Thank you. Now, Lord, again, we accept, dear God, all the things that you allow, knowing that you are able, that you are able to work things out. We pray this prayer in the name of the Father, in the name of the Son, and in the name of the Holy Ghost. Believing, Lord, that through your Son, Jesus, he will reach you on our behalf, his Father, our Father, and that you will move in our circumstances. And we kind of already done. In Jesus' name, amen. Amen. And amen.

0: It's time to celebrate a legacy 160 years strong. Join us for the Wilson High School 160th celebration, where tradition meets the future and the story continues. 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
8: From the Community Broadcasters Weather Center, your National Weather Service forecast for today. Expect a warm and mostly cloudy day, with highs reaching the upper 80s. There's a 45% chance of scattered showers today, so keep that umbrella close if you're heading out and about. Staying warm and a bit unsettled through the evening hours as well.
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1: I couldn't always sense it.

good Tuesday afternoon. Hello. This is Jocelia. Welcome to Daily Joy. It's a blessed day in the Lord. Amen. Amen. Thank God for all that he is to us and all that he does for us and all that we know he will continue to do for us as long as our lives last. Great music for you here at Almighty 105.1. That's our goal, to please you and to bless you with beautiful

0: It's Sybil Wilkes with what we need to know. A 21-year-old Maryland resident was shot and killed by Secret Service agents after opening fire near a White House security checkpoint over the weekend. Authorities identified the black gunman as Nasir Best, a former high school track athlete with a documented history of severe mental health challenges. The president was inside the executive mansion at the time of the sudden security breach, but was entirely unharmed during the exchange. There was a bystander who was wounded, however. The South Carolina State Senate fast-tracked a controversial new congressional redistricting map, setting up a decisive final vote for early this week. If fully approved, the aggressive measure would also delay the state's upcoming U.S. House primary elections until late August. State election officials estimate that administering this late primary shift will cost local taxpayers roughly $5 million. It's Tax Tuesday, and financial expert CPA to the Stars Katrina Kraft warns S-Corporation owners that they risk missing out on a valuable tax deduction for health insurance premiums. To properly claim this tax break, the business must pay for the insurance directly or reimburse the owner before reporting the total amount on their annual W-2 form. Following these precise Internal Revenue guidelines ensures the premiums effectively reduce taxable personal income and maximize your annual savings. All right. From the Good News File, Beyoncé's hair care brand Sacred and her Be Good Foundation are committing $250,000 to support aspiring beauty professionals. The Workforce Development Initiative will provide significant scholarship grants to 10 selected cosmetology and barbering institutions across both the United States and the United Kingdom. Organizers emphasize the funding aims to empower the next generation of creative stylists who possess the pure passion needed to excel in their craft. I'm Sybil Wilkes. Be informed, be empowered.
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6: I'm Lisa Ellis, and I'm running for state superintendent. 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I fought for them every day for 25 years, and I'll continue to do that once elected. 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
1: In my distress, you heard my cry.
0: Yes, Lord.
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14: From the Community Broadcasters Weather Center, your National Weather Service forecast for today. Expect a warm and mostly cloudy day with highs reaching the upper 80s. There's a 45% chance of scattered showers today, so keep that umbrella close if you're heading out and about. Staying warm and a bit unsettled through the evening hours as well.
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1: 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Just begin to celebrate Jesus. Hallelujah.

0: 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It is the Willie Moe Jr. Show. 4 hours of pure inspiration. And it's Tuesday.
1: Come on.
0: Shout out to Sheree Nicole. Yay. She's in the building.
2: Hi, guys.
0: Indeed. Major love to Dwight Stone.
3: Hello there.
0: Family, listen, I don't know about you, but I am trusting God for a lot. But I know this. A lot of times we want God for stuff, but I'm just thanking God and just trusting him that he is who he say he is. Mm-hmm. Come on, somebody. Here's Melvin Crispell right here on the Willie Moe Jr. Show. Flutter.

What's up, everybody? It's your boy, Pastor Mike Jr. And just in case you didn't know, you're listening to the Willie Moore Jr. Show. Flat out.

0: 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Come on, somebody.
1: Number one song in the country.
0: Rightfully so.
1: Congratulations, Group Fire.
0: Man, you know, I like them boys, man. You know, I've been watching a lot of old school stuff. The Temptations, the Four Tops.
1: The Jacksons, I was waiting.
0: Oh, yeah, you know.
2: The Shy Lights?
1: What?
2: The Spinners. Enchantment. No?
0: The Spinners. The Spinners. Okay. I rock with the Spinners.
1: She was railing.
2: I'm with the smoke. I love
1: you
2: them.
1: Were raised by yeah. somebody grown.
2: Oh, my father.
0: Yeah.
2: Yeah, he's nuts when it comes
0: did
2: to
0: did you say the Shy Lights?
1: Did you
2: shy
1: say
2: lights.
1: Enchantment?
2: Yes, enchantment, yes.
0: I don't know
2: I love them.
0: Them.
2: Are you kidding me? Silly love songs? Y'all don't know about
1: who
2: that?
1: Who is Enchantment?
2: Enchantment? The people that sang Gloria.
1: Oh, yeah. Yeah. Hey, we sound terrible right
2: about.
1: Now. We're like,
0: no, you sound terrible because you're a DJ.
2: Right.
0: Yeah. You are a disc jockey. Praise the Lord. You're from Canada.
1: Canada. Yeah,
0: you're
1: from Canada. Canada. There it is.
0: Yeah, major love. Trust God Tuesday edition. Stone, what you trusting God for?
1: Man, I'm trusting that I can learn more music because I didn't know
2: praise
1: who Enchantment
2: God.
1: Was. But I did know the Gloria song.
0: Yeah.
1: I did know. And what song did Kenny Lattimore sing? Because he just did Cadillac Chronicles.
2: He did For You.
1: For
2: that
1: You.
2: Was
0: for You.
1: And then
2: Never Too Busy is my jam.
1: I was thinking, maybe I'm thinking of Jesse Powell. Is that his name?
2: You?
0: Yeah.
2: Jesse Powell.
0: Baby
1: yeah,
0: is
1: yeah.
0: You.
1: All them wedding songs. One time for all them people doing
2: yes.
1: all the wedding songs.
2: Yeah.
1: Because we are in wedding season, everybody.
2: Yes, we are.
0: Who's
2: we
0: getting
2: are.
0: Married?
1: I don't know.
2: I just went to a wedding literally 2 days ago.
1: Did you enjoy it?
2: I did.
0: Your
2: it was
0: teeth
2: beautiful.
0: Are amazing.
2: Thanks. So are yours.
0: Goodness.
2: Everybody in here
1: what's,
2: has great
1: what's
2: teeth.
1: What's happening so, here?
0: Yeah, I
1: the
0: ain't
1: lights.
0: Seen her in a while.
2: Yeah, I miss y'all.
1: Yeah. We miss
2: everybody
1: you.
2: Everybody looks
0: cool.
2: so good today.
1: Yeah. All right.
0: I wish you would have seen this gray before I Beijing did earlier this morning.
2: That's Beijing?
0: I was like, ooh, I got to put something in this.
2: So, oh, no, it's clean. I like it.
1: Here's what we're going to do. All right. Still all right. on the way. We have a brand new flat out hit of the week from PJ Morton.
0: Yes.
1: Mm. And it's called Mercy. And it's less than 3 minutes. So if you miss it, you're going to miss it for real.
0: Indeed. So that means you want to stick around. It's the Willie Moe Jr. Show.
2: Flat out.

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0: The book is entitled From Corporate to Calling, written by Cynthia Oh.
1: From Corporate to Calling, that's really about corporate America. So what motivated you to write this?
2: So From Corporate to Calling, it is a help people to transition from corporate to entrepreneurship.
1: Okay.
2: Whether it is someone who wants to transition full-time entrepreneurship or part-time, or someone who may want to revamp their business. But originally I wrote it as a way of sharing my story of transitioning from corporate to entrepreneurship.
1: Yeah, because it says how to transition from corporate life to purpose-driven entrepreneurship.
2: Yes.
1: That's wonderful. That's wonderful. And this is an easy read. I was thumbing through the book, and I was like, whoa, this is my kind of book.
2: Yes, it's definitely meant to be an easy read, so several types of readers could enjoy it. All the chapters are formatted in a synonymous flow so that the readers can easily grab it and connect with it.
1: And you see, the bullet points is what grabbed me as I was going through, and I saw the bullets. I was like, okay, this is great. This is great. So let's look a little bit, because there's a workbook with it as well.
2: That's correct.
1: Okay, building the foundation.
2: Yes.
1: Let's talk about that. A little bit about laying the foundation for this.
2: Okay, so with laying the foundation, before you jump into a business, one of the things that you want to do is have that solid foundation. And for me, that solid foundation is the mindset.
1: Mm-hmm.
2: And you're having that proper mindset and understanding your why and helping you to connect with your purpose so that you can have a strong connection and relationship. Your business will be strong, and so that you'll know exactly why you're going in that direction from the beginning through that mindset.
1: Good, good. Because then it also, in building that foundation, it talks about your niche.
2: Yes.
1: And your brand. So talk about that, how you need to develop that niche and how to just be consistent.
2: That's correct. And I remember at one point, when I was, you know, diving into entrepreneurship and trying to figure out what I wanted to do, I was still working in corporate during that time, but I was wanting to do something for everybody. And I'm like, you know, I've learned you can't do something for everybody. You're not meant to be there for everybody.
1: Right.
2: And so I had to narrow down, you know, who I was for, you know, and what my gift was designed for. So it's so important, you know, how people can say, well, you can be a jack of all trades and master none. And you don't want to fall into that trap. So narrowing down who your gift is for is so very important, so that you can drive your business directly to the people that it's intended for.
1: Oh, wow. This is good. This is good. So then it says bringing your business to life.
2: Yes.
1: Through marketing and sales and mastering your business operations. Let's talk a little bit about that.
2: And you can have a business and just say that you develop a business right now, but if no one knows it's there, then you just have a business that's just sitting there.
1: Amen.
2: And, or you may have put your business in the wrong location, but it's so important to make some noise about your business before your business become, you know, visible to everybody.
1: Right.
2: But begin to have that marketing campaign even before you release it and open the doors, because you want people to understand how their business connects with them. You want to be able to talk to your customer and tell them why they need your gift.
1: Right, right. Oh, this is good, good. This is a bestseller, isn't it?
2: Yes, From Corporate to Calling is a bestseller. I'm so proud about that, and so grateful for everyone who helped me to make it a bestseller as well.
1: This is really something. And everyone, you can get them on Amazon.
2: Yes.
1: Okay, that's the only...
2: You can also go to my website to get them, which is www.cynthia-o.com.
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4: 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Flat Out.

0: mercy.
1: Yeah, he did that. You know what? PJ Morton is literally doing what black people always say, which is, I'm not going to be before you long.
2: Yeah, he understands streaming. They be like, clock out at 3 minutes.
3: And I hate it, guys. I like a good 5-minute record. What happened to those?
2: People who were born in the 80s. I was like, yo, I'm. Clearly. You remember how long the intro used to be on songs?
3: Yes.
1: I was listening to Ernest Pugh, Rain on Us. Mm. 5 minutes of glory.
2: Now, I'm talking about,
1: hey, listen, he, hey. Breathe on us.
3: He takes his time with, with songs.
1: Now, I don't, so can we just say that? Like, listen, don't rush the worship, though.
2: Mm.
1: Yeah. Okay.
2: All right, family, listen. Here's a man who doesn't rush either. Dietrich Haddon, here's glory right here on the Willie Mo Jr. Show.

0: Dietrich Jermon.
1: Is that his middle name?
0: No, I was like, really?
2: It was Dietrich. Let me find out.
0: Shout out to Dietrich, had the name of the song. It's Glory. Family, of course, it is Trust God Tuesday. Coming up in a moment, you'll hear some more things that we're trusting God for. And of course, she has the top three trending topics in the nation. Coming up next hour, but right now she...

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2: Hello, everybody. This is Ada Griffin. In this segment of Cruising the Carolinas, we will be doing something different. Our sponsor, Sweet Feet Diabetic Foot Spa, has helped so many people in our region. So in this segment, we would like to showcase testimonials from patients who have benefited from Dr. Hillary's care.
3: All right, so I began my relationship with Hillary about 8 years ago, I think. I moved to Florence, and I'm a diabetic. I had some wound issues, so I went to McLeod. Hillary used to be at the wound care center at McLeod. And I started with 10 toes down to about 6. But it's because of Hillary. I say this all the time. It's because of Hillary and God that I have feet today, because I've had some issues. I moved to Savannah, but I was still coming back to Florence weekly to see now Dr. Hillary to preserve my feet. As a diabetic, it's very important that you take care of your feet. And for a long time, I was in kind of denial because I wanted to wear the Louboutins, I wanted to wear this, and I wanted to wear that. And I'll never forget one Black Friday, I had on a pair of red bottoms. And I'm out at, I forget where I was, and Hillary saw my feet. And I was kind of embarrassed because I knew I shouldn't have had them on anyway because of how the shoes are made. And there's a lot of shoes that you can't really wear as a diabetic because of how they're made and how your feet, how my feet sit in the shoe. A lot of pressure could be... on your feet, just basically how the shoe is made and things like that. So that's half of the reason why I lost a couple of toes, because of being hard-headed and things. But I've since become more knowledgeable, and I take better care of my feet now. If I feel anything, I'm going to the wound care center. Now I go there weekly, just as a preventative measure, just so that I don't lose no more. I have a couple issues right now, but they're not as bad as they have been in the past. And I'm just, you know, grateful to Dr. Hillary and now Sweet Feet for taking care of my feet the way that they do. And I just, you know, I feel like if you're a diabetic and you're in this area, you need to be friends with Sweet Feet. You need to be in Sweet Feet if you want to keep your feet. Hillary is a great, great person. Her spirit is well, and she has a passion for what she does. A lot of times you can see professionals and they're just that, just professionals. They come in, they do what they do, they get their check, they gone. But Hillary actually cares for her patients, and you can feel that even just by talking to her. She has a passion for what she does. So again, I'm grateful for Sweet Feet. And like I said, if you want to keep your feet, you probably want to see Sweet Feet. Stop in and get a consultation, if nothing else, so that you know, you can see for yourself what I'm saying about Hillary and Sweet Feet.
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1: Come on now.
0: Yeah, major blessings. Family, listen, it is Trust God Tuesday. Sharina Cole is in the building. Sharina, what you trusting God for?
2: You know what? This is interesting. We talked about weddings. I'm just going to go ahead and trust
0: come
2: him.
0: Come on!
2: I'm going to go ahead and trust him for my husband in this hour. Oh, in this hour husband. Of power.
1: Oh, my God.
2: Hallelujah. I was very, very inspired, and I was very hopeful after attending a wedding a couple days ago. And you renewed my hope. So,
3: have you ever caught the bouquet?
2: No.
3: Do you even try? To?
0: You know I what? Think I, you stand no, to no, the no. side,
2: I,
0: right?
2: I do, because nobody has time for that. When you have on 6-inch heels and a dress, it's too much. I'm not that desperate yet to possibly tear my ACL trying to catch a bouquet. Not
0: plus,
2: doing
0: you
2: it.
0: Have, I didn't see you doing it.
3: You got basketball like history too, you so you correct. Could block Lock somebody out. Out.
2: Exactly. Right. So right. So when you're very competitive yeah. and you're around just regular citizens, that's inappropriate.
0: Regular
2: so I'm like,
0: citizens.
2: Nah. I'm just going to stand to the side and trust God in the corner.
3: She basically mm-hmm. said, when I'm around pedestrians.
2: Yeah, I mean, no shade. But if, you know, if I could almost dunk on somebody, is it fair that I'm going to reach up and try to catch a bouquet?
3: Right.
2: That's not right.
3: You're right.
2: I just trust God in the corner.
3: You're right.
0: So what is the pecking order of wants now? How has it changed from being in your 20s to being in your 30s? How's that changed?
2: I love that question because I turn 40 next month. So now we're at a whole different decade.
0: You get
2: but
0: real then, too.
2: When I you tell you, I'm going to tell you, though, bro. It's capacity. Yeah, my amen. Biggest thing is God put me in a position where I have the capacity for the things that I desire. So if I'm working like a crazy person, that doesn't leave much capacity for a relationship, let alone a marriage, right? Or kids and things like that. Mm-hmm. So really trying to put myself in a position where I'm doing what I love to do in my career, but I still have the capacity for the things I want in my personal life. That's my biggest thing.
0: I like it.
3: We need cameras.
0: Capacity.
3: So good.
0: Capacity.
2: I almost cried right there.
0: She almost cried right there. She almost cried right there.
3: She did.
0: Lord, she needs to
2: space.
0: Have capacity.
2: Lord, give me some
0: space. Hallelujah. Family, listen, when we come back, more music, more fun's on the way. It's the Willie Mo Jr. Show. Flutter.

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10: From the Community Broadcasters Weather Center, your National Weather Service forecast for today. Expect a warm and mostly cloudy day with highs reaching the upper 80s. There's a 45% chance of scattered showers today, so keep that umbrella close if you're heading out and about. Staying warm and a bit unsettled through the evening hours as well.
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0: case you didn't know, Willie Moe Jr. is on your radio, family. Shout out. The White Stone is in the building.
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0: Sharina Cole is in the building.
2: Hello.
0: Family, this hour we get the opportunity to hang out with AJ Joyner. Now, of course, on this day, we do our best to put a little cha-ching in your pocket. Now, mama, if you say, what's the cha-ching? It's just that bread, that money, that guapo. Yes, come on. Your seed shall be increased listening to this show. My dear brother, AJ Joyner, always gives us tools that we can use. AJ, what are we talking about today?
3: Happy Tuesday, Willie. Happy Tuesday, D-Stone. So today is one of those days where I had to verify it because I wanted to make sure that it worked. And I wanted to make sure that it worked well and it was simple enough for everybody to follow. So today, when we get back from the break, I'm going to share with everybody how you can share your t-shirts. And I'm going to walk you through the process on one of the biggest clothing store websites in the world. I verified it. I validated it. Okay. There are a few steps in the process, but in no time flat, for absolutely no money, you can sell your t-shirts on the biggest websites in the world when we get back from the break.
0: Come on. Shout out to AJ Joyner. Right now, here's Fred Hammond. Love Never Fails. Right here on the Willie Moe Jr. Show. Flat out.
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1: Amen.
0: Indeed. Man, shout out to Darryl Walls. I forgot to call Darryl Walls. You got a number?
1: No.
0: You don't.
2: I think he lying.
0: I felt the spirit.
2: We talked last week about D-Stone having people's numbers in his phone. No, I think he's cap right now.
3: So wait a second.
0: I hit him on
2: his phone.
3: You actually asked me about somebody that I do have in my phone, and then I didn't want to brag, so I was walking in humility. Mm. Now you're saying I'm walking in something else.
2: You're capping.
3: Because I'm capping.
0: You're walking in the spirit of cap.
2: Yeah, I feel like somewhere down in your phone, his number's there.
0: Mama say you walking in the book of Phil, because you can't say lies on the radio.

0: But I want to share with everybody today how you can take your own t-shirt designs, upload it to Shein or Shein,
1: and you can sell it
0: to everybody in the world. Right. Here's what you got to do.
1: Okay.
0: First, I want you to go to Google. Then I want you to type in the Google search bar, sell t-shirts on Shein, and it's going to take you to what's called the Shein Seller Marketplace. 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And for $5, they will design any type of t-shirt. You can sketch it out on a piece of paper, send it to them. They will design it for you. If you don't want to do that, you can go to Canva, because Canva already has custom t-shirt designs there, and you can customize it however you want. Once you get that done, you go back to Shein, upload your t-shirt design there, and you can sell it all over the world. It is that simple. I tested it out myself. So if you have any questions, you can follow me on Instagram. I'm at AJ Joiner, A-J-J-O-I-N-E-R. Yes, you, anybody listening, or your kids, now that they're out for the summer, give them something productive to do. Tell them to listen to this segment, write it down, go follow me on Instagram. You can sell your t-shirt designs on Shein. It's an opportunity for everybody to make a little extra change. And everybody talks about making passive income. This is a super simple way to make some passive income.
2: Come on, a little super way to make passive income. If you're just tuning in and you just heard ways to make passive income and you missed it, here's the thing. There is a website called Shein or Shein, S-H-E-I-N. And many people, I guess they didn't know that you can actually put your products on Shein.
3: I was today years old.
2: So if you want to start a t-shirt line, you want a project for your children now that they're out of school so they can make some extra money, stop going to their refrigerator. Excuse me, I'm venting. Okay, let's get that out the way.
3: We got to talk about that.
2: Get out that fridge. Get out that refrigerator. Yeah, if you drunk all the juice ain't coming back the next Monday.
4: Do they ask you first, or they just go in there and get stuff?
2: Man, you know, this house, they can sneak in there and I won't know. Like, I don't even hear the ding on my side of the house, so I'm sure they would like to ask, but it's too easy to sneak.
3: I've seen houses where there's locks on the fridge. I didn't think that was a thing.
2: Yeah, that's prison. I don't want it.
4: No locks for you, Willie Mo Jr.? No locks.
2: Follow AJ Joiner in hopes that you can start your t-shirt line. When we come back,
3: come on,
2: we're talking about this summertime. Lock the fridge. That's hilarious.
4: Yo.
2: Lock the fridge. Close the doors. Flat out.
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0: something about the name Jesus right here on the Willie Mo Jr. Show. There is something about that name.
1: There's a lot of singers on that, bro.
0: Yeah, you got
1: John, Zaccardi, Melvin.
0: I heard Lewis Scott. Lewis Scott.
1: You should have been on there.
0: No, no, not. I can't get on the song. Anybody get on the song with Zaccardi Cortez and Melvin Chris Bell or John P. Key, man, you just, hey, you confident.
1: He just started a run challenge. He was like, hey, Tank, tell him to do this one. Ain't nobody doing that.
0: Who said that?
1: Zaccardi.
0: Oh, yeah. Yeah. I mean, Tank can. Funny Tank story. I was in the studio with Tank 20 years ago, and we're doing this song called Love in the Daytime. And this when Auto-Tune first came out. Mm-hmm. He was in there singing, and I asked the engineer, I'm like, hey, is that Auto-Tune? He's like, no, that's him. I was like, oh my God. Shout out to Daryl Babs.
1: Come on.
0: AKA Tank.
1: Yeah.
0: Yeah, he's different. Jeez. Family, it is Trust God Tuesday. We just talked to AJ Joyner. He gave us an opportunity to start a t-shirt line. Mm-hmm. And summertime is here, and a lot of students are out. College students have graduated. High schoolers, most of them have graduated. And now they back at home. Do you all remember the summertime at your house? Did your mom have different rules in the summertime, Cherie, than she did during normal high school, college? Was it different for you in the summertime, or were you out playing sports?
2: In college?
0: High school. I remember college. Well, I was like, she was like, what time you coming back? I was like, right. How dare you? I don't know.
2: Oh, that's cute. You got to go places.
0: Yeah,
2: no, I was somewhere playing basketball. That was really my life. I did not really have outing time or friend time in the summer where I go kick it and then like come back at this time. Very, very rarely. Yeah, I was playing, especially on the weekends, I was playing probably like 7 or 8 games over the course of the weekend. So by the time I got home, I'm asleep. And then in college, I was gone at school playing for most of that time in the summer. Come home for maybe a week. Just see my friends for 2 seconds.
1: Wow,
2: yeah,
1: Cherie?
2: Basketball was my life. Like, I didn't get a lot of that, like, kick it with your friends time coming up like that. Nah.
0: I feel like I want to interview. I want to go deeper.
1: Me
0: I'm
1: too.
0: Like,
3: so,
0: how you
3: know,
0: think?
3: I'm going to let that go. I really didn't get a true childhood.
1: So
3: just really thinking about it.
1: So, in another life, you were, like, in the league.
2: Yeah, I swear to you guys, if NIL and Collective existed when I played, I would be a multimillionaire right now. Easy. Easy. But yeah, it was just, I mean, when you're an elite athlete, it's your life. It's your life. You don't have a lot of space for those other things. I have friends.
0: I
2: but
0: do
2: we
0: relate,
2: didn't,
0: though.
2: Yeah,
0: like,
2: we didn't.
0: Track and field.
2: So
0: like,
2: you know.
0: Like, I had more fun at Khalil's during his college time than I it's things on campus that existed. I was like, this existed? Like, the Grove. Like, I'd never been to Ole Miss Grove and kicking it and all that. Coach would kill you if you was out there drinking and acting up.
2: Yes. And as an athlete coming up, you have a lot of fear. Like, you don't want to make a mistake. You don't want to make the wrong choice because that could impact your quote-unquote career.
0: Yeah.
2: So you move with...
0: Intramural sports. Yeah. I was like, y'all could do this?
2: Exactly. You move with caution tape your whole life.
0: You're a product.
2: Yes, absolutely.
1: So you notice I have nothing to add to this conversation. Because I didn't play sports.
2: It's okay.
1: All right.
0: Yeah.
2: We still love you.
0: You had that family that was like, the Bible say marble knots, so you could be play with marbles. It was like, this ain't marble knots.
1: They were trying to protect me from everything.
2: Really?
1: Yes. Hey, starting with fun.
2: So would you say you didn't have fun growing up as a youngster?
1: So this is not about me, but we're going to find out what people are trusting God for coming up next hour.
0: Yeah, when we come back, Cherie Nicole has...
2: I want to know!
0: Ooh, shout out to my Seventh-day Adventist families. I love you guys.
1: Tough.
0: The early Seventh-day
1: Adventist. Early Seventh-day Adventist,
0: family. Yes, the Willie Mo Jr. Show, flat out.

0: 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I'll discuss next on Daily Play with Joy Taylor.
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2: This is the Daily Play with Joy Taylor. Wow, wow, wow. New York is heading back to the NBA Finals for the first time in nearly 30 years, and Knicks fans are partying like it's 1999. And they did it in style, completing their second straight sweep of these playoffs, knocking up the Cavs in four games to win the Eastern Conference Finals. Absolutely remarkable. Celebrity Row took over the arena in Cleveland, and the Knicks ran away with the game almost immediately. New York didn't have a 20-point score, but six Knicks scored double digits, and Jalen Brunson walked away with a Larry Bird trophy for the Eastern Conference Finals MVP. It has been an unbelievably dominant run for the Knicks since the first round, and I can't wait to see what they do in the finals. 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

on. Pope Leo XIV says control of artificial intelligence, a.k.a. AI, must not remain, quote, in the hands of a few, end quote. In his proposals, in his first major theological document of his pontificate, he also warns that technology is the root of many world conflicts. Well, I got to agree with him on that. That's just my opinion. While the Pope's writings focus on AI, they also explore the crisis that's facing humanity. Pope Leo said that the, quote, just war theory, which is a four-pronged Christian doctrine stating that conditions justify war, is now outdated. He also says that military force can only be used for, quote, self-defense in the strictest sense. He adds that the litmus test for social justice is the treatment of migrants and refugees, and he offered an apology for the church, validating slavery and delaying in denouncing it. The Pope warns that the use of force, violence, and weapons ultimately, quote, has disastrous consequences for civilian populations. Number two, I also want to share with you what's going on with Iran's national soccer team. They're going to sleep in Mexico and travel to the United States on the days of their three World Cup matches after Washington declined to host the team for the FIFA World Cup tournament. You heard me correctly. Mexican President Claudia Sheinbaum said that FIFA approached her government after U.S. authorities said they did not want Iran staying in the country throughout the June 11th through July 19th games, despite Iran being scheduled to play three Group G matches there. Wowzers. Iran's going to face New Zealand in Los Angeles on June 15th, Belgium in Los Angeles on June 21st, and Egypt in Seattle on June 26th. Now, if you recall or don't, President Donald Trump said Iran was welcome to participate in the World Cup, but that he did not believe it was appropriate for Iran's team to be in the United States, quote, for their own life and safety. Number three, officials are pushing to prevent an overheating chemical tank in California. They're still doing that, but they're doing a pretty good job, and they're a little less anxious today because they're trying to keep it from exploding. Yesterday, they confirmed a crack in the structure helped reduce pressure inside, which eliminated the risk of a catastrophic blast and allowed tens of thousands of evacuated residents to go back to their homes. But careful, careful, a toxic leak or smaller explosion is still possible, so officials are asking 16,000 residents closest to the site in Orange County not to return home yet as they continue to try to bring the tank's internal temperature down. FYI, until the evacuation orders were partially lifted on Monday evening, about 50,000 residents were asked to leave their homes as the temperature and pressure rose inside the tank, which contains 7,000 gallons of a chemical called methyl methacrylate, or MMA. It's used to make plastics and can cause a myriad of health problems upon exposure. But let's talk about it. Officials pushing to prevent an overheating chemical tank in California from exploding. Yeah, they're a little less anxious today. They're able to relieve some of that pressure on the inside of that structure. And so you want to chat about that, let's do it. Or if you want to weigh in on Iran's national team sleeping in Mexico and traveling to the U.S. on the days of its three World Cup matches after Washington declined to host them for the FIFA tournament. Big story, at least on the sports side. Want to chat about that? We can. Or if you want to weigh in on everything that Pope Leo XIV had to say about artificial intelligence and more. Lots to share there and lots to read. Want to chat about this or anything else? Hit me up, Instagram and or X, formerly known as Twitter. The handle is @Sheree_Nicole, SHARI_NYCOLE.

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9: Hello, South Carolina. I'm Dr. Annie Andrews, and I'm running to stop Lindsey Graham and become your next U.S. Senator. 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On Tuesday, June 9th, I'm asking for your vote. I'm Dr. Annie Andrews, and I approve this message.
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13: From the Community Broadcasters Weather Center, your National Weather Service forecast for today. Expect a warm and mostly cloudy day with highs reaching the upper 80s. There's a 45% chance of scattered showers today, so keep that umbrella close. You're heading out and about, staying warm and a bit unsettled through the evening hours as well.
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2: It is.
0: 4 hours of pure inspiration. Family, I am overly grateful right now for all the people across the nation who have checked in and started getting on the phone lines early. Mm-hmm. Because here's how it works. We're going to open up our phone lines to people all across the country and give them an opportunity to tell us what they are trusting God for. All right? 1-877-345-7747. That's the number. Right now, here's Hezekiah Walker. Every praise right here on the Willie Moe Jr. Show. Flat out.

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1: Go ahead, Ty.
0: Man, major love to Ty Trigger, man.
2: Love him.
0: What you love about Ty Trigger?
2: I just love his energy.
0: Facts.
2: It's infectious.
0: It is.
3: It is.
0: That's my guy.
1: What were you going to say,
0: No, that's my guy. I was just thinking about it. Like, he was listening to some music. We was in, like, a quiet restaurant. He had on some headphones. He forgot it was the whole quiet restaurant. On the boat, he was like, I was like, excuse me, he had on headphones.
1: He was just going in.
0: Yeah, then Ty. I was like, Ty, hey, your headphones. He's like, oh, my bad. You killing this. Yeah. Yeah.
1: He was listening to your stuff?
0: Listen to a new Kirk record.
1: Yeah.
0: So Kirk had this new project and he's letting him hear a snip.
1: And he was going crazy.
0: Oh, yeah. I was in the corner like, excuse him, he got on headphones.
1: Him
0: got on headphones. Hey, you on the line with Willie Mo Jr., Trust God Tuesday edition. What's your name? Where you calling from?
4: Hi, my name is Adelaide and I'm calling from Atlanta, Georgia. And it's funny you say that because I look at houses and I know God can do the impossible. I don't have no money, but I believe my faith is the currency. And I go and look at houses and talk to realtors. I'm a window shopping for home too. I'm talking to the Lord for a house.
0: Praise God. I want to shift.
1: She said, my faith is the currency.
0: Yeah.
1: In some places.
0: My God. No, your faith can be the currency, and then your words got to be your currency too. Mm-hmm. So instead of saying that you don't have money, like, I want you to speak those things that are not. Say, hey, I am waiting on a huge check. Or you say, hey, money's on the way, so I know it's coming, so I'm going to go, you know, I'm going to do what I have to do. Like, I don't never curse my finances. I speak to them at least 2-3 times a week.
1: Come on.
0: I go in every account and say, I declare you to be blessed. I declare it. And then sometimes, be careful with it, because he'll be like, I need you to give. I ain't coming back here on a Tuesday. Yeah, Tuesday is give day for God. Let me pray about it. You're on the line with Willie Mo Jr. What's your name? Where you calling from?
4: My name is Kimberly, and I am on a IVF journey. So I'm trusting God to get pregnant.
0: Indeed. Well, I'm in agreement.
2: Yeah.
0: Man, I pray in the name of Jesus, you know, that all goes well. Sheree, you want to speak to that at all?
2: Yeah. That really hit home for me because that may be something I have to do when I family plan per my gynae last year. So I understand kind of where she's sitting. I haven't gone through that obviously yet, but praying for you, sis, you gonna have that baby.
0: Yeah. In Jesus' name. When he comes, make sure that you name him Willie. Come on, somebody.
2: What if it's a girl?
0: Willina.
2: There we go.
1: Willina is diabolical.
0: And we declared it on this show.
1: Willina.
0: Don't leave us out. At least a middle name.
1: You going to set that girl up?
0: Heaven Willina.
1: For teasing.
2: No. Willina is a blessed name.
1: Do we know a Willina?
0: I hope so.
2: One of one. She's going to be one of one.
0: Tell you something. Hey, to all my Willinas out there, he's Canadian.
1: Hey,
0: that's all I'm telling.
1: Love you, Willina.
0: Indeed. Family, listen, when we come back, a beautiful opportunity for you to share the airwaves with us. The number's 1-877-345-7747. On the way, we have music from William Murphy, Jason Nelson. It's all on the way. Stick around. It's the Willie Mo Jr. Show. Flat out.
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10: 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And cometh down from the Father of lights, as recorded here, glory to God, in the book of James, glory to God, chapter 1, verse 17. We read it. God's gifts are always, somebody shout always, are always connected to and or, glory to God, accompanied by salvation, righteousness, grace, and favor. The reason salvation, God pardoning our sin, our glory to God, is a gift is because, look at your neighbor and say, we cannot earn salvation. Righteousness, the quality of being morally justified, it is a gift because, look at your neighbor and say, we cannot earn righteousness. Stay with me, we're going somewhere awesome. The reason grace, unmerited, unlimited favor is a gift is because, once again, look at your neighbor and say, neighbor, grace cannot be earned. Can I pause right there and talk to anybody who, glory to God, has ever been saved by amazing grace? Glory to God, when I was at, I can only speak for me, when I was at my lowest point, glory to God, when hell had reservations with my name on it, it was grace, my good God Almighty, that came and snatched me out of what I was in. When I was in that relationship that the enemy meant to use, maybe I'm not the only one, I'm not sure, that the enemy meant to use to take me out, it was amazing grace that came and, come on here, I hear you, that snatched me up out of what I was in. When I was about to lose my mind,

0: Hey, would you tell 2-3 people around you, still showing up? It's still.
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1: So good.
0: Jason Nelson, Madison, Ryan Ward.
2: That sounds like one of those songs where the artist says, "Do y'all mind if I just take my time tonight?"
3: With the piano in the back.
2: Yeah. I just want to take my time tonight. Can't play a lick of piano, but he is sitting in front of one.
0: No.
2: That's so funny. Long ago? Oh, yeah.
0: Yeah, it just feels like.
2: You know what? Can you imagine if Luther had that gift too? Mm-hmm. He couldn't play, could he?
0: Man, Luther could pretty much do a lot of stuff.
2: No, but if Luther could play piano, that would be a dangerous combination.
0: He's a stylist.
3: I'm going to ask Chad.
0: Yeah, ask Chad if Luther could play. Hey, you on the line with Willie Mo Jr. What's your name? What you calling from?
4: Selena Blackman, and I'm calling from Charlotte, North Carolina. I'm trusting God that, and I know he's a mender of broken hearts. I've lost a lot of family members just in a 4 month span of time. And my daughter-in-law's mom, and I'm trusting him that he is going to go and just wrap her up and keep her, because I can't. I'm so far away from her.
0: Yeah. Man, she I totally understand. Praying for you and your family. You on the line with Willie Mo Jr. What's your name? Where you calling from?
5: Hi, my name is Shamad. I'm calling from Raleigh. And I'm trusting God that he will reveal more of his spirit to me and restore me to my glory.
2: Me to my glory.
0: Indeed, for sure. Right. You know, we just be picking words.
3: Restore is a fun word, though. I like that
0: to
3: word.
0: To my glory.
2: To my glory?
3: Hallelujah.
2: What does your glory look like?
0: Maybe the glory days.
3: Yeah.
2: Oh, he left that word out.
0: Maybe. I don't know.
2: To my glory days.
3: You know, but you leave it open for possibility when you just say
2: Sunday,
3: glory.
2: Monday, glory days.
3: There you go.
0: I like that.
2: Tuesday, Wednesday, glory days.
3: Yes.
0: Yeah, that's good.
3: You don't want to finish it out?
2: I don't know the rest of that.
0: Happy days, yeah. Man, that was a good show with the Fonz.
2: There wasn't a lot of black people in that show.
0: It wasn't a lot of black people on TV back then, to be honest with it. You know, that's why we had to come up with our own.
2: Cold
0: we didn't get popular until the late
2: 80s. Wait a second. Time out. We had a show called Happy Days with no black people in it. How you think that makes us feel? Then we have a show called Good Times.
3: Ain't
2: nobody
3: ain't
2: having a good time.
0: That's true. That show, right.
2: That is terrible.
3: The whole theme song is about struggle.
2: You got to remember, I'm in Canada. I'm like, what's wrong with these American shows?
0: Oh, wow. So you seen it from a different lens.
2: Yeah, I was like.
0: From Canada. So you from Chicago. You kind of understood.
2: Very confused. I said, so there's a show in America called Happy Days. Yes. No black people in the show. Yeah. And then there's a show called Good Times.
0: In the diner.
2: And that show, everybody's struggling.
0: Yes.
2: But they got a great attitude. So the first thing I said was, if I go to America, I need a great attitude. Because
3: you're going to have.
2: Because good times are weird.
0: I take okay times for 500. It's like, you know, I never really look. Because, you know, I think when we write these shows and we create these shows, mm-hmm. we always see it through the lens of America.
3: Yeah. Mm-hmm.
0: But you help me so much right now. So when we're writing shows and creating content, we got to think internationally because this wasn't your plight in life. And you like, wait a minute.
2: I didn't
0: so if you have
2: that.
0: Happy days, black people aren't alive.
3: Right.
0: I'm so sorry, bro.
2: There's no black people in that. My apologies if Happy Days is your show.
0: It's still my show. I don't have any hair.
3: Mr.
0: Like
3: Wakefield's a nice guy, too.
2: I'm sure he's a nice guy.
3: Super nice guy.
2: Yeah.
0: Family, listen, when we come back, a beautiful opportunity for you to hang out with Sybil Wilkes.
2: Sybil Wilkes.

sisters, I want to welcome you back to life. Back to the one that can make your next chapter your best chapter.

0: It's Sybil Wilkes with what we need to know. An optimistic but cautious update from the global front. President Trump announced that peace negotiations with Iran are proceeding nicely, but he made it clear on his social media that it will be a great deal for all or no deal at all. The president warned a failure to reach an agreement would mean a return to the battlefront. Secretary of State Marco Rubio says a pretty solid proposal is currently on the table. Iran's foreign minister is urging caution, saying a signing, it's not imminent. Back in the States, all eyes in the political world may be fixed on Texas Tuesday. Voters hit the polls for a Republican primary runoff for the U.S. Senate between incumbent John Cornyn and State Attorney General John Paxton. The race was turned on its head last week after President Trump officially endorsed Paxton. Cornyn fell out of favor after initially failing to back Donald Trump's 2024 presidential run. In the music world, many are mourning a true giant. Jazz tenor saxophonist Sonny Rollins, revered as the saxophone colossus, passed away at the age of 95. His publicist confirmed his death at his home in Woodstock, New York, following a long battle with pulmonary fibrosis. Over a six-decade career, Mr. Rollins performed alongside icons like Charlie Parker and Miles Davis, leaving an extraordinary legacy of jazz standards. Thank you, sir. And finally, more to celebrate in the state of New York. The New York Knicks are heading back to the NBA Finals for the first time in 27 years. That's right. 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I'm Sybil Wilkes. 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

0: It's time to celebrate a legacy. 160 years strong. Join us for the Wilson High School 160th celebration, where tradition meets the future and the story continues. It all kicks off Thursday, July 2nd, with a meet and greet at Roy T's in Thompson's Plaza from 7 until 10 p.m. Come reconnect and relive the memories. Then Friday, July 3rd, start your morning with a golf tournament at the Country Club of South Carolina. And don't forget to pick up your baguettes at Willie T's. And on that same afternoon, line the streets for the downtown Florence Parade at 4 p.m., followed by a high energy block party on North Dargan Street from 5 until 10 p.m. and bring the family out for the kids zone. Fun for everyone. 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Then Sunday, start your day with worship service at Cumberland United Methodist Church and close out the celebration with a powerful gospel concert featuring Vicki Winans at FMU Performing Arts Center. 160 years of excellence, 160 years of pride. Wilson High School celebrating the past, inspiring the future. Don't miss it, July 2nd through the 5th in Florence.
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6: From the Community Broadcasters Weather Center, your National Weather Service forecast for today. Expect a warm and mostly cloudy day with highs reaching the upper 80s. There's a 45% chance of scattered showers today, so keep that umbrella close if you're heading out and about. Staying warm and a bit unsettled through the evening hours as well.
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0: That's right, we do keep it 100, family. It's the Willie Mo Jr. Show. 4 hours of pure inspiration. Dwight Stone, it is time.
1: Yes, it is time for the Trust God Tuesday mix. And we're doing this today for everybody believing God for something.
0: Okay.
1: You know, okay? I don't want you to feel like he's left you, he forgot about you. No, maybe he just wants you to prepare for the surprises that he's going to give you along with what you asked for. Because he says he wants to do exceedingly and abundantly above anything you could ask or think.
0: Yeah.
1: So look forward to that. And we're going to take off in 5,
0: 4,
1: 3,
0: 2,
1: 1.
0: Let's go.

0: Randy Stone's on the ones and twos. You feeling this mix right here? Well, guess what? You can get the link. Just be one of the first 10 to DM me at Dwight Stone on all social media. It's the Praise Break. Let's go. Let's go. Let's go.
1: Oh, we got superstars.
2: We got superstars online today. One time for Official Sincere. One time for everybody online. Let's go. Hold on.

0: This right here. This right here.
1: I made a lot of mistakes and I made up my mind.
0: This remix so popular.
1: About it.
0: Young Jeezy said, send it to me.
1: What I decided that I was gonna do.
0: I guess he likes the Canton Spirituals too. Hold on, y'all.

Mix is about to turn the corner. Shout outs going out to my brother from another mother, the one, the only, Vashawn Mitchell. Let's have some fun.

0: Just in case you didn't know, you are listening to the Willie Moore Jr. Show. Your boy D Stone putting the raps on the praise break. And if you listen every day at this time, I just want to say thank you. Yeah, we appreciate you. We really, really do. And that's why we try to be a blessing. If this is your first time listening to the show, just want to let you know we'd like to give you some mixes. Why? Because sometimes you need it when you're trying to work out. Sometimes you need it when you're trying to clean up. And sometimes you just need it when you're trying to get focused. But for whatever reason you need a praise break, I want to bless you right now. And you just got to be one of the first 48 to ask for it, okay? At Dwight Stone on Instagram, at DJ Dwight Stone on Facebook. Hit me up right now. I'm going to be checking my DMs. And as long as you get to me before midnight, I'm going to bless the first 48 people that send me a direct message, either on Instagram or on Facebook. And I'm going to tell you what, this journey has been fun. As a matter of fact, I had a lady hit me up yesterday asking me if I could DJ her wedding. We're going to work on that, okay? It's going to be a lot of fun. Now, as I always do about this time, just want to let you know, Sheree Nicole and Deetha Giles are coming back. Willie Moore Jr. is coming back. And guess what, y'all? Jesus coming back. It's the Willie Moore Jr. Show. Flat out.
1: 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Willie Moore Jr. is on your radio.
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0: is Anissa. I love that Willie Moore Jr. is so relatable to the younger audience that loves God, that wants to talk about real life topics. He talks about everything from finances to relationships. And that's why I love the Willie Moore Jr. Show.
1: Lord, I know you're a promise keeper. I know you're able.

0: Can I just show major, major love to all of my friends across the nation who actually love the Lord? Shout out to Nia Allen. Mm-hmm. Indeed.
1: Love her.
0: Family, it is Trust God Tuesday. Stone, talk to the good people.
2: Man, first of all, I just want to thank God publicly for the three of us being together today.
1: Hallelujah. Hey! Praise him. That's You all right? I'm not emotional,
2: but it's just great to have you back. We really didn't say welcome back. Yeah. We just came back and did a show. How black is that?
0: Yeah. I think it's awkward. You know what I'm saying? Sometimes I realize that death makes everything a little awkward. Like, how are you doing? How are you feeling? Mm-hmm. I'm just like, it's moment to moment. This moment is great. You know what I mean? Right. So I'm grateful to be here. I told my friends and aunties and all of them, it's like, you going back? I'm like, yeah, I'm going to go back, do a day. I'm going to got to go to work. Because the thing is, I know that's what my mama would have wanted. She said, hey, how long them people paying you? I was like, yes, ma'am. Yeah. Well, you need to get on down there and do what you're supposed to do. You know, that's just, you know, just who she is. So I was like, man, let me get on back to work. And this is fun. I love you guys. I think it's refreshing to be around people that you respect their gift. I respect the Flat Out family. I just want to be around my people. There's no need to waddle in what can't change.
2: Mm. Yeah, so that's my motivation for anybody listening today. It's like, hey, even when you go through what you're going through in life, isolation is not the answer.
0: No. Yeah.
2: If it feels like you have to force yourself to be around people, that's accurate. That's true. But make sure that you do it anyway, because you don't want to be in a situation where everybody's outside, but you're living in your own personal pandemic.
1: Minister, sir.
2: So I just want to kind of say that, because a lot of times we just feel like when we're going through, nobody's going to understand what I'm going through. So I'm going to soldier through this myself. No, this is not Rambo. You have people around you. Okay. You can do this as a group.
0: And then the Canadian came.
1: I'm just saying. And I felt something was coming. I just didn't know what he was going to say.
2: Because Rambo was a movie about a guy who
0: made a left. It was so good.
2: But if you want to be a part, of this amazing body of Christ, just repeat after me. Say, Lord God, I repent for every part of me that's not like you. Thank you for dying for my sins, even though your resurrection power would not allow you to stay there. And because of your sacrifice and because of my belief, I am saved. And around here, we like to say,
3: you saved me.
0: Listen, if you said that for the first time, make sure that you text us 314-470-8514. Again, it's 314-470-8514. Tap in with your nephew, Hens. 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
11: Hello, South Carolina. I'm Dr. Annie Andrews, and I'm not a politician. 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And now he wants to send your sons and daughters to fight in an endless war in the Middle East. 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
17: The Community Broadcasters Weather Center, here's a look at your overnight and into Wednesday forecast. Skies stay mostly cloudy tonight, with lows dipping down to the low to mid-70s, and a lingering shower is possible.

y'all doing? What y'all doing? I hope y'all ready for the show. We're going to have a great time. We're going to get into this chat room topic. I know some of y'all parents ain't going to be able to wait to talk about them grown kids. Yeah, we're going to talk about them. Coming up in the chat room, 17 minutes away on the Nightly Spirit.

family, we're going to get into this chat room topic because we want to talk about something that's real and happening in households across the country. It's when your grown kids move back in with their parents. It could be because of job loss or high rent or student debt, or they're just trying to get on their feet, right? But it's becoming more and more common. But here is the question. When your adult kids come back home, is it a blessing because you get to support them or a burden because your peace and privacy has taken a hit? Are y'all going to be honest with me tonight? Is you going to be honest with me tonight? You know, because sometimes it's beautiful, but sometimes it's complicated. I just want to hear your story tonight. 1-877-345-7747. Have you had an adult child move back home? How did it affect the household? 1-877-345-7747. Let's chat about it coming up on the Nightly Spirit.

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0: 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You're listening to The Nightly Spirit with my girl, Darlene.
1: Well, hello there. This is your girl, Darlene McCoy from The Nightly Spirit, and you are listening to today's best gospel on Almighty 105.1. It's time.

0: My name is Jacqueline, and I'm calling from Lafayette, Maryland. And first, I'd like to say I listen to you nightly. You inspire me, and I thank you.
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than what we're talking about tonight is them grown kids. You know what I'm saying? Sometimes they got to move back home with mom and daddy. My question to you is, how does it affect you? Is it a good thing or is it complicated? Well, sometimes there might be an adjustment period that you got to go through. I don't know, but sometimes grown kids have to move back, especially in times like these. It's kind of crazy out here in these streets. And I know some moms are like, I'm glad because I don't have to be worried all night. I see you at night because there's so much craziness that's going on. But we are just talking about grown kids moving back in with their parents. You know, sometimes it's beautiful, sometimes it's not. I want you to tell us your story tonight. Has it been a good thing, bad thing? They had to move back in. What do you say? 1-877-345-7747. Again, 1-877-345-7747 on the Nightly Spirit.

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2: 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I bet you won't put your hands on it. 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I'm going to try it like this.

0: 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And what I love about gospel music is it connects me closer to Christ. And that's why I love The Nightly Spirit with my girl, Darlene.
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0: knightly spirit.
1: 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You know, assuming they have a credit card. No, I'm kidding. We take cash too. $4, $6, and $8 biggie deals for the whole family. 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
11: The Community Broadcasters Weather Center, here's a look at your overnight and into Wednesday forecast. Skies stay mostly cloudy tonight, with lows dipping down to the low to mid-70s, and a lingering shower is possible. Tomorrow, another warm one with highs at 85 with a 45% chance of rain.
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the Nightly Spirit, your girl Darlene. Family, we're just having this conversation just about adult kids. A lot of times they have to come home. That's not a bad thing all the time, but it's not a good thing all the time either. I just want to know if you've had a child that had to come home. You know, does living at home hinder their independence, or does it help them to reset? What are your thoughts on it? Are you going through it? Would you rather have them save that money and get on their feet, or contribute to the groceries and bills and chores at home? You charge rent? Like, how does it work? Does it work out? Is it a burden or a blessing? 1-877-345-7747. You get to talk about it tonight in my chat room on the Nightly Spirit.